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0: Yo, it's Ty and it's Sam, and we're up on the Waz. We're here and we're loving it, and we're thinking about the people, we think about the fans, we think about everybody in the land.
1: Yeah, we're here at a Waz FM. Yeah, we're at a Waz. The presenter come here laying facts, and that's that Asian youth don't have enough opportunity to do what they want in the UK, and that's not right, because it's the freedom of land. Can you speak to my man? But I'll speak to your man. Nah. Let me speak to you now and let me break this all down.
0: Peace out from Ty and Sam. Big up a Waz.
2: Hello, there's a big fire in the Garden Centre in Hammersley.
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0: So we need a new jingle, Ali. We got to get in that studio and produce a new jingle.
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1: In Britain today, we all know that many, many people are trapped behind the wheel of a car. 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
7: जब आप अपनी कम्युनिटी में घर में लगने वाली आग, कार एक्सीडेंट या किसी और इमरजेंसी के तबाह कुन नतायज के बारे में सुनते हैं तो आप जरूर सोचते होंगे कि काश आप इससे बचने के लिए कुछ कर सकते। बतौर एक फायर 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
1: Assalamu alaikum. My name is Joshua. 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
1: Hello, there's a big fire in the end of the garden centre in Hammersley.
2: 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I'm at least a mile away and I can see the smoke.
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3: 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We're on the way.
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1: That many people are trapped behind the wheel of a car. 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
7: All right, it's a big one. 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
11: जब आप अपनी कम्युनिटी में घर में लगने वाली आग, कार एक्सीडेंट या किसी और इमरजेंसी के तबाह कुन नतायज के बारे में सुनते हैं तो आप जरूर सोचते होंगे कि काश आप इससे बचने के लिए कुछ कर सकते। बतौर एक फायर 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
7: This is Ross and Arlo. We're loving all the tunes in the car. We've just come back from Southampton Hospital, where they fixed Arlo's arm in the hospital there. And we'd like you to play a tune for everyone else recovering with the great teams there. Keep up the amazing tunes.

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4: All right, it's a big one. 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
6: जब आप अपनी कम्युनिटी में घर में लगने वाली आग, कार एक्सीडेंट या किसी और इमरजेंसी के तबाहकुन नतायज के बारे में सुनते हैं तो आप जरूर सोचते होंगे कि काश आप इससे बचने के लिए कुछ कर सकते। बतौर एक फायर 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
8: This is Ross and Arlo. We're loving all the tunes in the car. We've just come back from Southampton Hospital, where they fixed Arlo's arm in the hospital there, and we'd like you to play a tune for everyone else recovering with the great teams there. Keep up the amazing tunes.

0: I hate people that drop litter. Really makes me angry. There's no shortage of bins around. Although, I'm going to say my piece on bins. Those new style bins that have the thing that you pull out.
1: Oh, yeah.
0: Is it me, or I don't like touching a bin?
1: Because
0: you don't know what, you know, it's just disgusting. And you've got to actually pull this handle that all kinds of skanky people have touched. And it could have, like, rubbish residue on it. No, not for me. I'd rather take it home with me and put it in my own bin, which doesn't get collected often enough.
2: अपने कारोबार को कामयाबी की बुलंदियों पर ले जाने के लिए एडवर्टाइज कीजिए आप अपने आवाज एफएम पर लाइव नशरियात के अलावा आवाज सुना जा रहा है इंटरनेट पर दुनिया भर में स्पॉन्सर कीजिए अजान या फिर रंगारंग पंजाबी उर्दू पश्तो या हिंदी प्रोग्राम्स आवाज रेडियो पर और पहुंचाइए दुनिया के कोने कोने में आप अपनी आवाज आवाज एफएम के साथ
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1: So we need a new jingle, Ellie. 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
1: In Britain today, we all know that many, many people are trapped behind the wheel of a car. 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
4: जब आप अपनी कम्युनिटी में घर में लगने वाली आग, कार एक्सीडेंट या किसी और इमरजेंसी के तबाह कुन नताइज के बारे में सुनते हैं तो आप जरूर सोचते होंगे कि काश आप इससे बचने के लिए कुछ कर सकते। बतौर एक फायर 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
4: 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We're on the way.
1: Hello, there's a big fire in the end of the Garden Centre in Hammersworth.
2: I can see a massive black plume of smoke on at least a mile away.
5: जब आप अपनी कम्युनिटी में घर में लगने वाली आग, कार एक्सीडेंट या किसी और इमरजेंसी के तबाह कुन नतायज के बारे में सुनते हैं, तो आप जरूर सोचते होंगे कि काश आप इससे बचने के लिए कुछ कर सकते। बतौर एक फायर 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
3: All right, it's a big one. 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
6: 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We're on the way.
3: Hello, there's a big fire in the Enter Garden Centre in Hammersley.
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7: जब आप अपनी कम्युनिटी में घर में लगने वाली आग, कार एक्सीडेंट या किसी और इमरजेंसी के तबाह कुन नतायज के बारे में सुनते हैं तो आप जरूर सोचते होंगे कि काश आप इससे बचने के लिए कुछ कर सकते। बतौर एक फायर 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

0: Assalamu alaikum. It's really nice to listen to your show. Some of the stuff you talk about is very intellectual in different languages, but I get the gist of most of it, and I like listening to the different tunes
1: in
0: that you
1: Britain
0: play.
1: Today, we all know that many, many people are trapped behind the wheel of a car. We ask which is the best way to reach them. Let's see the figures. Look at that. An enormous 14 million of them are listening to commercial radio. 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All of them cabbies. Overwhelming evidence that for the motorist, radio is the route that's right.
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0: 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Some of the stuff you talk about is very intellectual in different languages, but I get the gist of most of it, and I like listening to the different tunes that you play.
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6: Hello there, Ali. It's Malcolm here. I've actually got Awaz FM on my digital radio now. Can you hear it playing in the background? Thoroughly enjoyed speaking to my old friend Rahir Baines this morning. Thank you very much.

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6: I hate people that drop litter. Really makes me angry. There's no shortage of bins around. Although, I'm going to say my piece on bins. Those new style bins that have the thing that you pull out.
7: Oh, yeah.
6: Is it me, or I don't like touching a bin because you don't know what, you know, it's just disgusting. And you've got to actually pull this handle that all kinds of skanky people have touched, and it could have like rubbish residue on it. No, not for me. I'd rather take it home with me and put it in my own bin, which doesn't get collected often enough.
8: 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All in one

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2: I can see a massive black column of smoke. I'm at least a mile away and I can see the smoke.
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4: 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We're on the way.
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0: During the break, Simon's got up on the shelf and found what I thought was some sort of green pillow or cushion. 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
2: All right, it's a big one. 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
1: Hello, my name is Ursula in Southampton calling you. 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
2: 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Yeah. 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
0: In
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8: Hello, I can listen the song for medicine, please. Name is Ashfaq. Is Jeevan Bar Saath Nabhayenge Hum Dono. Please, agar ho sake to meherbani, shukriya.

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0: Hello. My name is Hira Singh, and I have my son's birthday today, and I for my son a song for Nusrat Fateh Ali Khan, Mahi Ve Tenu Yaad Kara, Mahi Ve Tenu Yaad Kara, Nusrat Fateh Ali Khan Sahab. 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

0: In the meantime, we need Simon's assistant to put the sliders down to shut me up. 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
0: All right, it's a big one. 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
3: All right, no problem. We're on the way. Hello,
0: there's a big fire in the end of the garden centre in Hammersley.
1: I can see a massive black plume of smoke. I'm at least a mile away.
4: जब आप अपनी कम्युनिटी में घर में लगने वाली आग, कार एक्सीडेंट या किसी और इमरजेंसी के तबाहकुन नतायज के बारे में सुनते हैं तो आप जरूर सोचते होंगे कि काश आप इससे बचने के लिए कुछ कर सकते। बतौर एक फायर 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
5: 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यू। The program includes chutkle, funny poems and skits, Bollywood biographies, birthday bash whereby I mention the names of all my Facebook friends who had their birthdays in the last 7 days, Zara Hatke, which is off the beaten track pieces of musical items, and a lot more. 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
1: That many, many people are trapped behind the wheel of a car. 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
6: 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I'm at least a mile away and I can see the smoke.
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hop on. The Retro Rickshaw is here and it's taking you on a ride to the greatest hits of all time. 90s Bollywood bangers by Bombay Vikings and Kumar Sanu. Soulful Kannada melodies, classic Marathi tracks and the freshest Indian remixes. All in one

0: 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One Wild Ride, Retro Rickshaw, every Sunday between 2 and 4 p.m.
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2: I can see a massive black plume of smoke.
3: जब आप अपनी कम्युनिटी में घर में लगने वाली आग, कार एक्सीडेंट या किसी और इमरजेंसी के तबाह कुन नतायज के बारे में सुनते हैं तो आप जरूर सोचते होंगे कि काश आप इससे बचने के लिए कुछ कर सकते। बतौर एक फायर 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

0: Let's do it.
1: I cannot figure out how to stop the genre of Pakistan pop playing in one of these feeders. So we may have to skip a few advert breaks or something. I don't know what we're going to have to do here, but we'll persevere on. But
0: I've just noticed your phone there, that BT one.
1: The old school
0: That's
1: one.
0: That's a nice phone.
1: That's
0: isn't
1: the studio
0: it?
1: Phone.
0: That's right, isn't it?
1: We don't turn that on.
0: Yeah. Does that? What number's that then?
1: Well, you put it on here.
0: Yeah.
1: On this feeder. But if you look behind, it says Mic Live. When the phone rings, that flashes up green. And then you're like, you have to put everything on hold, speak to someone. I just don't know what's going on. It's just.
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4: जब आप अपनी कम्युनिटी में घर में लगने वाली आग, कार एक्सीडेंट या किसी और इमरजेंसी के तबाहकुन नतायज के बारे में सुनते हैं तो आप जरूर सोचते होंगे कि काश आप इससे बचने के लिए कुछ कर सकते। बतौर एक फायर 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
6: Myself, White Arrive, and I want to big up Awaaz Radio, large up Ali. Look, I'm out here, I'm trying to make it work. I got plans with the pants don't work. 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Got a next show next day, I got to work. 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Man, try push up the in the works. Me, I got bare new tracks in the works. 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

0: Hello friends, my name is Rahi Baines and I've come to remind you to listen to my radio show Kinare Kinare every Tuesday between 11 a.m. and 1 p.m. As usual, there is loads of music, masti and manoranjan for you. The program includes chutkle, funny poems and skits, Bollywood biographies, birthday bash whereby I mention the names of all my Facebook friends who had their birthdays in the last 7 days, Zara Hatke, which is off the beaten track pieces of musical items, and a lot more. So see you next Tuesday between 11 a.m. and 1 p.m. here on Awaaz FM.
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0: 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The program includes chutkle, funny poems and skits, Bollywood biographies, birthday bash whereby I mention the names of all my Facebook friends who had their birthdays in the last 7 days, Zara Hatke, which is off the beaten track pieces of musical items, and a lot more. So see you next Tuesday between 11 a.m. and 1 p.m. here on Awaaz FM.
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1: Good morning, good morning, a very good morning to you guys. This is Café Awaaz with me, your host Ali, here with you until 11 o'clock. A very good morning to you guys. Hope you guys are well and doing good. It is Café Awaaz with me, your host Ali, here as always with you. And the numbers, let's get the numbers out of the way. The numbers to get in touch with me here in the studio is 0238198072. That's 0238198072. Or you can WhatsApp the studio on 0778469140. 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Awaaz FM Community Radio. This is Café Awaaz, and I'm your host Ali, here with you until 11 o'clock. I got a jam-packed show for you. What have I got? I got some really, really brilliant new tracks for you guys. I hope you're gonna love them as much as I enjoyed listening to them. I've been scouring the internet and I've been looking for new tracks, and I found some really, really interesting music. Some of them is sort of strange-ish. You'll see what I mean when I say strange. And some of them are brand new tracks, and not like the traditional beats, you know. They're really good, but you won't know until you listen to them, I suppose. So here we go. Let's start you off with the first track that I got, and this is Renuka Panwar on the lyrics with Obalam. Enjoy this track, and I'll see you straight back after this.

Rudy Kapan was there on the lyric with Obalama, Obalama. I hope you guys enjoy that track. I did tell you it was going to be a little bit different, and that was one of those. I hope you guys enjoy that track. It's the Wilds of Enkimint Radio. This is Cafe Wilds with me, your host, Ellie, here with you until 11 o'clock. A very good morning to you guys if you have just joined us. Welcome to the show. The number, as always, to get in touch with me here in the studio is 023-81-980072. That's 023-81-980072. You can WhatsApp the studio on 077-84-691-440. That's 077-84-691-440. And if you'd like to give me any of your feedback, then you can give me the feedback on 023-81-980072 and press option 4 to leave a message, and you can leave your message and give me your feedback on the show. It'd be great to hear from you guys and your feedback. And you know, give me some feedback, and I will add it to the program. I will add it to the shows, and you know, it'd be nice to hear from you guys, not just messaging me all the time, but also to give me a call and give me your feedback and tell me, you know, what it's like. It's always good to hear your own voice on the radio as well, so you might even get your chance to be in the spotlight as well. Anyway, this is you'll love it. You will. You'll enjoy it. This is Cafe Wilds with me, your host, Ellie, here with you until 11 o'clock. A very good morning to you guys. If you have just joined us, welcome to the show. Let's take you to the next track. And this is another brand new track that I came across searching the internet, searching the websites and all the new tracks that are out there. And these ones have just come out this month. So I'm liking them, and I'm sure you're gonna like this one as well. This is Anuka Dhyan on the lyrics together with AK Jetty, and this one is Nadi Kabir. Enjoy this track, and I'll see you straight back after this.

Anukadiande on the lyrics with Nadike Beer. I hope you guys enjoy that track. I told you it's going to be a little bit different, and it is a little bit different, and I like, I quite like the beat to that and the music compilation on that one. I hope you guys enjoyed it. It's something new, something different, and it's only just been released this month, so it's quite interesting, and it's a nice little track. I hope you guys enjoyed that. It's Awaz FM Community Radio. This is Cafe Awaz with me, your host Ali, here with you until 11 o'clock. A very good morning to you guys. If you have just joined us, welcome to the show. Do get in touch with me here in the studio on 0238198072. That's 0238198072. You can WhatsApp the studio on 0778469140. That's 0778469140. Right, before I take you on to the next track, there is a challenge, if you like, a musical challenge going on back home in India and in Pakistan. And you've got the traditional sort of Bollywood tracks, and then you've got the solo tracks, you know, like the ones that you've been listening to this morning, or that you listen to on Cafe Awaz, and the underground tracks. But something new, which sort of started quite recently, it's not like, you know, a yesterday thing, but it's been going for a couple of years, I think. But it's something new, something different, and that is the rap music. So the rap music scene back home in India and Pakistan is really beginning to take off. And I came across these couple of tracks which I thought they were pretty good. And they are clean versions. Most of the rap music back home in India and Pakistan are actually quite respectable and clean versions. And so they are really, really taking off. And here's one that I found, and it's called Q Name.

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0: So there you go. That is Gunei, and the artist name there on that one is OG Unkid. In case you didn't catch it in the track itself, OG Unkid with Gunei, and the rap music is actually going really, really well back home. So you may, you know, find yourself listening to a little bit more than usual rap music here on Wasafen Community Radio, especially on Cafe Waz, depending on you know, when I find them and the type of rap music that it is. I do listen to them or try to listen to them before I put them on. So I quite like that one. I don't know about you guys, but I thought that was quite good. And OG Unkid is doing pretty well in the rap music market back home in India and Pakistan. And I hope you guys enjoy that track. I was Wasafen Community Radio. This is Cafe Waz with me, your host Ali, here with you until 11 o'clock. A very good morning to you guys. Now let me take you to the next track. And OG Unkid is doing really good on the rap music, but there is one person who is been on the rap music scene in India and in Pakistan for a little bit longer than our previous track, and that is a guy by the name of Dino James, and he's come up with this brilliant track which I quite like actually. It's called D and Me. D and Me, or Dino and Me in short. D and Me. D, okay, you'll understand when you hear it. But this is D and Me by Dino James. Enjoy this track, and I'll see you straight back after this.
1: 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Get on your D, bro.
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1: Exactly, peace. That, I love that track. It tells a little story in that, and so I hope you guys have been following that. It tells a little story, and I thought it was pretty good. So there's my rap music for today on the Cafe Awaz program. So I hope you guys enjoyed that track. This is the Wazaman Community Radio. You're tuned into Cafe Awaz with me, your host Ellie, here with you until 11 o'clock. A very good morning to you guys. If you have just joined us, welcome to the show. To get in touch with me, as usual, the number for the studio is 023-819-9. 98072. That's 023-819-98072. Option 3 to get through, straight through to the studio, or you can press option 4 to leave a message and tell me some feedback. Give me some feedback, and I will play in the next Cafe Awaz program. It would be great to have some of your feedback. Talking about calls, if you have a song request for The Blast for the Past coming up at around about half past the hour, then do give me a call, 023-819-98072. WhatsApp the studio on 077-8469-1440. That's 077-8469-1440. Right, let's take you to the next track. And this next track really made me laugh when I saw the video to this one. It's all about a little boy who thinks he is the Don, okay? And people are trying to stop him from, you know, overacting or overperforming or making too many rules that he rules and laws of you know the Don gang that he cannot keep, but. This little kid, he is adamant, and this song sort of tells his story. And it is a really funny video. You got to watch the video if you can. But the song is got quite a long title to it. It's Mujh Pe Laga Ke Tala Main Jhukunga Nahi Sala. So enjoy this track, and I'll see you straight back after this.

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2: I love that track, I love it, absolutely love it. Alle okay, that's inga mujh pe laga ke taala main na jhukunga sala. Jigar takor de on the lyrics. I hope you guys enjoy that track. It's the Waz FM Community Radio. This is Cafe Waz with me, your host Ali, here with you until 11 o'clock. A very good morning to you guys. If you have just joined us, welcome to the show. Get in touch with me here in the studio on 02381980072. 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Or you can WhatsApp the studio on 07784691440. Couple of requests coming in for the Blast from the Past, but I have played all of those before, so give me something new that you want to have for your drive for drive your Blast from the Past. What am I saying drive for? Okay, your Blast from the Past. And otherwise I've got one lined up which is going to take us back to let me see, where is it going to take us back to? 1981. So one more track before we go to the Blast from the Past, and this one is a remix version in Bhojpuri style. Arvind Akela on the lyrics with Aaj Mere Yaar Ki Shaadi Hai. Enjoy this, and then we come back for the Blast from the Past.

Arvind ke lade on the lyrics with the Bhojpuri style of Aaj Mere Yaar Ki Shaadi Hai. I hope you guys enjoy that track. It's Awaaz FM Community Radio. This is Cafe Awaaz with me, your host Ali, here with you until 11 o'clock. A very good morning to you guys. If you have just joined us, welcome to the show. Get in touch as usual. The number is 0238198072. That's 0238198072. Okay, time now for the Blast from the Past. And today's Blast from the Past, seeing as none of you have actually sent me in a request, which is something I haven't already played, but taking us back now to 1981 and rewind back to 1981, rewind back to 1981, and in the movie Umrao Jaan, Aisha Bhosle sings this beautiful track, In Aankhon Ki Masti Ke. Enjoy this track, and I'll see you straight back after this.

a beautiful track there. You just cannot go wrong with that one. Aisha Bhosle there on the lyrics with In Aankhon Ki Mastike from the 1981 movie Umrao Jaan. Taking us back to 1981 there. That was our blast from the past. Hope you guys enjoyed that one. Awaaz of Ain Community Radio, this is Cafe Awaaz with me, your host Ali, here with you until 11 o'clock. A very good morning to you guys. If you have just joined us, welcome to the show. Let's take you straight away, fast forward from the blast from the past and to 2022. And fast forward from 1981 to 2022, and we are taking you to the next track. And the next track is another new one that I have managed to dig out, and this one is from a new artist called Said Puria is the name, and this one is Permanent Dhoondenge. Enjoy this track, and I'll see you straight back after this.

0: मैडम
1: 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The video was good. The video, I loved it. I was a Pink Community Radio. This is Cafe Awaz with me, your host Ali, here with you until 11 o'clock. A very good morning to you guys. If you have just joined us, welcome to the show. Let's take you straight away to the next track. And what have I got lined up for you now? Okay, this one is Ankit Tiwari, another new artist that's come on the scene here in the new music scene. I will get it right. It's because I'm speaking too fast, I think. In the music scene, this is another new artist, Ankit Tiwari, with Dil Toria. Enjoy this track, and I'll see you straight back after this.

Love that track. Ankit Tiwari there with Dil Todiye. It has a little bit of a magical spell to that one, I think. And I loved it. I hope you guys enjoy that track. It's Awaz FM Community Radio. This is Cafe Awaz with me, your host Ali, here with you until 11 o'clock. A very good morning to you guys. If you have just joined us, welcome to the show. Got a couple more tracks that I want to squeeze in before the end of the show. So let's take you straight away to the next track. And this one is one of my favorite artists. And I think the voice on this one is absolutely mesmerizing. I love this this artist, the voice on this artist's voice, which way around is it? But I love this track. It's called Dil Todiye. Enjoy this, and I'll see you straight back after this.

0: brilliant sort of coconutty beach type song, Dile Uria. Coconutty, where did I get that from? It's a beach type song, I loved it. Shine on the lyrics there with Dile Uria. Hope you guys enjoyed that track. Okay, it's the Wild Open Community Radio. This is Cafe Wild with me, your host Ali, here with you until 11 o'clock, which means sadly it is time for me to say bye-bye. And I hope you guys enjoyed today's show as much as I enjoyed bringing you all the tracks. And yeah, I loved it. I like listening to all these new tracks. And talking about new tracks, this I'm gonna love you and leave you with this next track. And you know, if you're driving, stop the car, park on one side. If you're out there, turn up the volume. You're gonna love this one. It's Honey Pashwa on the lyrics with Zumba Zumba. Enjoy this, and I'll see you again same time, same place next time on Cafe Wild. Until then, take care, bye bye. Look after yourself, and as I always say, stay safe.
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5: जब आप अपनी कम्युनिटी में घर में लगने वाली आग, कार एक्सीडेंट या किसी और इमरजेंसी के तबाह कुन नतायज के बारे में सुनते हैं तो आप जरूर सोचते होंगे कि काश आप इससे बचने के लिए कुछ कर सकते। बतौर एक फायर 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
1: This morning, the largest review into maternity at the NHS was published with some shocking results. Lucy Gormanley has this.
2: 520 mothers and babies suffered potentially avoidable harm or died because of deeply embedded systemic failures, which includes 94 babies who were stillborn. The new reviewers found maternity failings at Nottingham University Hospitals Trust go back as far as 2007, with several missed opportunities to intervene. In 2017, internal reports identified major weaknesses in maternity governance, with several babies dying or suffering harm during this period, of which there were reoccurring themes like poor staffing.
1: Andy Burnham's path to number 10 could be even clearer. It's after Darren Jones ruled himself out of a leadership challenge. And Scotland face Brazil in the World Cup tonight. If they get a draw, they'll reach the knockout stages for the very first time in their history. That's the latest here from Radio News Hub. I'm Matthew Dudley.
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Welcome to the Community Hour. My name is Ari Fazi and I'll be hosting the Community Hour on Awaaz FM. And today, well, today we're doing our monthly show when it comes to MSF. So MSF, Médecins Sans Frontières, or Doctors Without Borders. So their team, they act fast to save people's lives in conflict zones, natural disasters, and epidemics. MSF is an international humanitarian organization providing medical care in more than 75 countries. And since 1971, they have been treating people caught in complex crisis and chronic healthcare emergencies around the world. From their pediatric nurses to their off

0: road drivers. They are experts at working in fast-moving and highly insecure environments. So whether it's launching a rapid response or delivering community care, MSF go wherever they are needed most. Now, MSF's vital work often hits the headlines when there's an emergency, such as earthquake, war, or disease outbreaks. However, their team is also running long-term medical programs for vulnerable groups cut off from care, or speaking about the unseen sufferings and the policies that caused it. Now, around the world, 365 days a year, they are there, even when the cameras are not. And today we will be focusing on West Bank. So in a moment, we'll have an interview with MSF Communication Advisor for Palestine and Jordan. His name is Faris Al-Jawad. But first, let's hear some testimonies from West Bank. The speakers will remain anonymous, and hence we will use the pseudonym name of Salam Youssef, MSF member of staff.
1: In the West Bank, we live in a constant shadow of violence that comes from everywhere in every direction. And on the other hand, we witness the Israeli settlers now who are attacking people, attacking Palestinians more often. They are just present in the road. They just attack everyone, anyone in their path without warning. They can cause severe damages. They can kill as well. They are armed. On my way to visit my family and relatives to Hebron, we were very happily driving in Eid celebrations. Suddenly, a man appeared and he said, "The Israeli settlers are attacking all passing vehicles. It's better to go back. Where to go back? There were no way to go back." My feelings just froze. My mind started calling the incident that happened with us last year, again when the Israeli settlers attacked our car and they destroyed the windows while me and my kids were inside the car. I couldn't stop thinking that me and my family would be the next one. My kids start screaming, asking me, "Mama, what's happening? Settlers again? Are we safe? Are we gonna die? Where to escape?" I couldn't even answer my kids. I looked at my children and I felt the weight of fear in their eyes. And also, I was shaking of fear too. And I didn't want this to happen again. There is nothing you can control in this situation. At a certain point, my mind froze and I just want this nightmare to end no matter what. I just want to be back home safe with my family.
0: So that was a testimony from the West Bank describing. So she's an MSF member of staff working in the West Bank and telling about the situation that they are also facing. Next, we're going to be talking with Abu Sari. He is an MSF patient and he shares the mental and the physical toll of settlers' violence in the West Bank and Palestine. Doctors Without Borders, or Medecins Sans Frontières, teams provide mental health consultation and see the intense psychological trauma caused by the rise of settlers' attack, home demolitions, forced displacement, and daily trauma of witnessing 2 years of Gazans being killed in real time. Both children and adults are exhibiting alarming behaviors, including depressive symptoms and worsening generational trauma. So Israel's deepened annexation of the West Bank is not only a physical assault, but an attack on the psyche and the collective humanity of Palestinians. And their psychological harm is profound and far-reaching. So this is a translation of Abu Sari, who is an MSF patient.
2: Not every time I leave my house, my heart is filled with fear until I return home. Not even for a minute. Settlers are the greatest danger. In October 2025 alone, Palestinians in the West Bank faced over 260 attacks by settlers, according to the UN. MSF team in Masafa Yatta often receive urgent calls from residents while filming a family. They have stolen the sheep, come to us. All the residents here, most of them depend on livestock. The livestock is almost gone. The settlers ruined the whole area. We can't move freely. Any shepherd who leave his home They come and attack him. I woke up to find two settlers at my doorsteps. As soon as I got up, they were already standing over me, saying, "Give us your phone, give us the phone." I told them I didn't have my phone. They grabbed it before I could reach it. We tried to take the phone back, but they hit me and my wife. For about 5 or 6 months now, we come to dread nightfall. We stay up most nights, taking turns sleeping among neighbors. We rotate shifts. There's no safety. Settlers' attacks are a daily reality for Palestinians in the West Bank, causing fear and trauma that affect entire communities.
0: Okay, so that was a patient, an MSF patient, explaining the situation and the trauma that they're actually facing when it comes to settlers in West Bank. So we're getting an understanding from an MSF patient, an MSF staff member who's working there. But we wanted to also talk and get more detail of what's happening. And Faris Al-Jawad, who is the MSF communication advisor for Palestine and Jordan, he took time out to give us an interview where we could ask him the questions and situation regarding West Bank.
3: Faris Al-Jawad, thank you very much for coming on to the Community Hour and talking about the West Bank, the situation that's occurring in the West Bank. Can we start off by talking between 7th October 2023 and 7th March 2026, 1,071 Palestinians, including 233 children, have been killed in the West Bank and in Jerusalem. What are MSF staff members in the West Bank witnessing since this new wave of violence which has occurred since 7th October 2023?
4: Yes, so the situation in the West Bank is particularly terrifying for the Palestinians who live there. Since the 7th of October and the beginning of the all-out war on Gaza, there's been a direct correlation with an increase of violence, settler violence, but also Israeli forces violence against Palestinians across the West Bank, from the north of West Bank in Jenin all the way down to the south in Hebron. And what we see is, as you mentioned, the killing and injuring of Palestinians, both by Israeli forces and settlers, increasing at higher levels than we've seen before, but also just the mental kind of anguish that people are exposed to on a daily basis in terms of just generally being afraid or uncertain about whether they can move from one place to another, whether it's safe for them to do so, whether they will be able to access certain areas. And yeah, so a lot of people are dealing with, you know, really severe mental health issues, as our teams have seen. So we see that this level of pressure that's placed on Palestinians is not only an episodic issue, but it produces long-term consequences for people's mental health. People's mental health and daily existence is shaped by fear, by anxiety. Many of our patients report sleeping disorders, instability, loss of control of basically their everyday life.
3: Now, I mean, you've been on the show before. We talked about Gaza. Now we're talking about West Bank and the psychological trauma that's occurring in other places is huge. And there is something within the MSF website. You can read the actual the news articles that are being produced from MSF. But one of them was by someone known as Elsa Salvatore, an MSF psychotherapist in Nablus. She stated not only physical violence from settlers' attacks affects people, but the psychological toll on this environment is immense. And when she's talking about the psychological toll it has on the people, it has it on these checkpoints as well as settlers' attack. When we're talking about settlers' attack, I just wanted to understand what does settlers' attack mean, because when I read about it, it says it's settlers' attacks refers to the violence, the intimidation, and the property destruction carried out by the Israeli settlers against the Palestinian civilians. So these type of effects which are occurring, it is huge, and MSF have to deal with these type of situations. And this, we're going back since 7th October 2023. Is it getting worse?
4: Yes, in simple terms, it is. So indeed, I mean, one thing is that people are being attacked in their homes by settlers and killed sometimes, often, their property smashed into pieces or demolished. But also, yeah, as people move from one place to another, there's a great deal of fear and anxiety about whether they might be attacked on the road, in their cars, at checkpoints, on their way to schools, on their way to work. On their way to maybe the healthcare that they require for their conditions. So we have many reports of both our staff and patients alike being attacked in their cars by settlers with stones and with guns and with other kind of tools. And many of these settlers are being armed now, openly armed, and the impunity that they enjoy is impossible to believe. And in terms of whether things are getting worse, yes, they are. In 2026, this year alone, there have been more settler attacks and people being killed by settlers in the whole of 2025 and 2024. So the level of attacks, the intensity of the attacks, and the frequency of the attacks are all increasing. And the shocking real reality of this, that there's absolutely no kind of nothing put in place to stop it from happening or preventing it from happening or to kind of show accountability for when it happens. Just to emphasize that point, in this decade alone, since 2020, not a single settler has been charged for the killing or of a Palestinian in the West Bank. At least 70 Palestinian children have been killed in the occupied West Bank, including East Jerusalem, since the beginning of 2025. That's 70 children, averaging approximately one child a week. So the psychological warfare, the fear that people face, and the reality that nothing will be done if somebody is attacked is just unimaginable. If you put yourself in the shoes of a Palestinian in the West Bank today, knowing that if you are attacked in your home or on your way to school, that there's no one you can call and nothing that you can do about this, is just terrifying. And it's just unbelievable in the 21st century that we have a situation where people are being attacked, killed, injured, terrorized, and that there's nothing that you can do about it, and that there's absolutely complete impunity for the people who are committing these horrific actions. It's just unbelievable, and the lack of response from the international community, from the EU, has been also deeply shocking as well.
3: Can I ask? We talked about being attacked, but what about people who are defending their own places as well? So a Palestinian person who's trying to defend their own home, do MSF come across those type of those individuals? And when MSF do come across people who have been attacked, either by being forced out of their homes by settlers, do MSF take part on documenting any of this information? Is that, I mean, I know it's a lot to ask of MSF to do this, but are they documenting anything to show where their wounds, where any of these horrific injuries have to them have taken place, as well as people who have died?
4: So for us, I mean, firstly, yes, these kind of attacks are happening in people's homes. And as I said before, there is very little that Palestinians in their homes can do to defend themselves to against these attacks. Often they have to try to defend their home from being demolished or being attacked in their homes. MSF's main focus in the West Bank, particularly in Nablus, is mental health care. So we're not first responders to the physical wounds, but of course we take testimonies and log the information that our patients kind of report to us during these attacks and during their daily life where they face, threats. But yes, what we do as an international humanitarian organization, medical organization, is to treat the mental health issues that come with this. And also we train other organizations as well for nursing care as well. But the main thing that we focus on is mental health. And indeed, we do take the kind of testimonies and log the details of these attacks as best as we can. Just in the last few months, and just in Nablus, we've provided almost 1,000 individual mental health consultations in Nablus alone. And the majority of the patients, as I mentioned before, are treated for trauma-related and anxiety-related and depression-related symptoms, the link to their daily life in the West Bank.
3: Okay. And so since 1st of March 2026, MSF, amongst 37 NGOs, whose registration was not renewed by the Israeli authorities, and thus the international staff had to leave. How are the MSF Palestinian colleagues coping without the help of the international staff?
4: Well, look, it's important to mention that the Palestinian staff, both in the West Bank and the Gaza, make up the vast majority of our teams. They are fully trained, they're professional, they've been doing this work for decades in some cases. They have worked with us for many, many years. They're very equipped to doing the work that they do. But of course, I mean, it's not that they can't do the job, but it's the fact that, of course, the support from international staff, the kind of solidarity, but also the kind of expertise in some cases for specific types of work are missed, and the support is missed, and the kind of also.
3: I was also trying to understand about, let's say, burnout. I mean, the sheer number of work that has to be done. They need more support in that sense.
4: Yeah, absolutely. That's a good point, because it's. It's important to remember that, for example, with international staff, that whether it be West Bank or Gaza, they come in, they do a very, very difficult job for 3 to 4 months, but then they leave and somebody else comes in to sort of take their place. While Palestinians are not only consistently and have never stopped working, have always been working and work day in, day out for decades, but also they're living it and they're subject to the kind of terror and psychological warfare that they're facing on a day-to-day basis. So they're dealing with the difficulty of the job and the heavy burnout potential for that while also living it. So of course we have systems in place to make sure that our staff can receive the kind of psychological support that they need and the support that they need from a remote stability point of view. We have staff in Jordan who provide a lot of remote coordination and support. But yeah, I mean, it has an impact, and it has an impact to not be able to have people come in and support them, and that's being restricted and has been restricted now since the 1st of January.
3: And what's the situation like with supplies and aid coming into the West Bank?
4: So similarly to Gaza, we cannot bring anything in and have not been able to bring in any direct supply since the 1st of January, since the Israeli authorities revoked or removed our registration in the OPT, Occupied Palestinian Territory. However, the needs are less acute in the West Bank than Gaza, partly because a lot of our care is mental health care and not acute, but also partly because we are able to purchase some items in the local markets of the West Bank. Whereas in Gaza, that is less and less possible due to a lack of supply and a lack of items being available on the local market.
3: Okay, thank you very much. Really appreciate you coming and giving us the awareness of what the MSF are doing and all the hard work that the people on the ground with MSF are actually coping with. Really appreciate you taking time out for us to come onto the Community Hour on Awaaz FM and talking to us about this. Thank you very much. Really appreciate it.
4: Thanks very much. Cheers. Thank you.
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0: So you've just been listening to Faraz, who's been explaining the situation, the trauma, the anxiety, the psychological effect of settlers, that they are forcing people on to the people living in West Bank. And the situation is, as usual, dire there. And it was good to get Faraz to come and talk about the situation. Now, we would like to ask more questions with Faraz, but Faris has to take time out, and therefore he's a very, very busy person. So therefore we can only restrict to the kind of questions that we wanted to really get an understanding of what's happening on the West Bank. So it's also important to remember, so across the West Bank, the Israeli authorities and settlers are also forcing Palestinians to leave their home. And this significantly heightens the risk of ethnic cleansing in the occupied territories, warns Medecins Sans Frontières or Doctors Without Borders, MSF. Now, right now, more than at any point in MSF's 36-year history of providing care in Palestine, teams are witnessing how the suffering caused by the Israeli occupation has become normalized. Now, a recently approved project known as E1 Settlement Plan will completely split the West Bank in two, block off the north from the south, and separate East Jerusalem from the rest of the West Bank. And this is one of the clearest recent attempt by the Israeli authorities to kill and kill any prospect of a Palestinian future. Now, since the beginning of the year, the ongoing Israeli military occupation known as the Iron Wall has forcibly displaced 40,000 people in the northern West Bank, according to the United Nations Relief and Work Agencies for Palestinian Refugees in Near East. Three refugee camps have been violently raided and emptied. Homes and civilian infrastructures, including schools and healthcare centers, have been demolished, increasing the likelihood that the displacement will become permanent. Palestinians in the West Bank face severe limitation on basic services, including water, access to which is controlled by the Israeli authorities. And since May 2025, there has been a substantial reduction in the water supply by an Israeli water company through two main Israeli pipeline connecting points to Hebron government, which has reduced the public water supply in Hebron by more than 50%, affecting nearly 800,000 people. So how is MSF responding to this? Well, MSF, they deploy mobile medical teams across 42 sites in Tal Karam and Jenin, including to the Ministry of Health clinics, and delivered key relief items to displaced Palestinians. In April and May 2025 alone, MSF provided material and mental health support to residents in 12 locations in the Hebron government, whose homes were demolished. MSF has responded to reports of settlers cutting water pipes, including confirmed incidents in August 2025, such as in a village in the South Hebron Hills, where 50% of the community was impacted by water shortage. The need in these areas is now so high and widespread that MSF emergency water and sanitation activities are no longer sufficient. MSF teams have delivered 30 water tanks to families in South Hebron Hills to help store the limited truck water they rely on. So why is it important for us to be really talking about all this stuff on MSF? And the reason why, and it's because that we're giving you the information that's coming out from West Bank, and we can actually help. We can help by donation. So MSF, they values our independence, neutrality and impartiality. And they were awarded the Nobel Peace Prize in 1999. However, MSF are always looking for financial support in the forms of donation to continue working around the world. And if you like to donate to MSF, you can donate with a one-off donation or a monthly donation. And donations can be done by going to the web and search for MSF donation. Now, the donation goes towards their general fund, which will give MSF medical teams across the world valuable flexibility to respond as need arises. And 78% goes towards medical projects, 13% go towards fundraising, and they managed to raise £6.24 for every £1 spent on fundraising event, and 9% to UK running costs. And MSF, they actually give four reasons to trust MSF with your donation. Number one, your money keeps MSF independent, as MSF does not take money from the government, but rely on passionate individuals, as well as institutions, foundations, and companies. This independent funding means that they have the freedom to act fast, stay neutral, and provide impartial care to people, regardless of ethnicity, religion, or politics. Number two, support without restriction means that they don't need to launch a fundraising appeal when a humanitarian emergency is in the news or wait for funding to be cleared. Instead, their team around the world can act fast with valuable flexibility. And number three, direct medical aid, meaning that they deliver healthcare directly to people in need. They set up and run medical services, build facilities, transport supplies, and train staff themselves. And number four, transparency. Money transferred to an MSF medical program is carefully managed by expert project teams, including financial staff, and funds are subject to rigorous accounting system with every penny logged and all information flowing back to headquarters, office, and their donors. So reminder, donations can be done by the website, search for MSF donation. Now, individuals can also shop for MSF merchandise, and in doing so, that will actually help the team to act faster, saves lives in conflicts, disasters, and epidemics. And these merchandises are, well, they're made from organic cotton using renewable energy. And again, you can search for that by simply searching MSF and shop. You can purchase shirts, jumpers, pullovers, printed bag, notebook, phone cases, water bottle, and clothes for children. And MSF are always looking for fundraising, which are a critical part of ensuring that MSF remain independent and continue to provide essential medical care. And this can be by celebrating, let's say, in a special occasion, such as birthdays, weddings, or any type of anniversaries. You can get your school involved with MSF. You can challenge and sport fundraising, or simply organize your own fundraising. And some ideas actually can be found on the website by searching MSF fundraising. So again, that is a reminder of our monthly show that we're really working hard to continue to do so that we get a feel and understanding what MSF are involved in. And if you would like to get involved with a fundraising event and you would like AWAS or any other radio stations to get involved, then contact us and we will be more than happy to get involved. We have our own website, which is AWAS FM. We've got our studio phone number that you can contact us, or you can contact us via our WhatsApp, which is 07784-691-440. 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Okay, so that concludes our interviews that we've had with MSF and the background of West Bank. And we will come back with another show with MSF.
6: अपने कारोबार को कामयाबी की बुलंदियों पर ले जाने के लिए एडवर्टाइज कीजिए आप अपने आवाज एफएम पर लाइव नशरियात के अलावा आवाज सुना जा रहा है इंटरनेट पर दुनिया भर में स्पॉन्सर कीजिए अजान या फिर रंगारंग पंजाबी उर्दू पश्तो या हिंदी प्रोग्राम्स आवाज रेडियो पर और पहुंचाइए दुनिया के कोने कोने में आप अपनी आवाज आवाज एफएम के साथ
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12: जब आप अपनी कम्युनिटी में घर में लगने वाली आग, कार एक्सीडेंट या किसी और इमरजेंसी के तबाहकुन नताइज के बारे में सुनते हैं तो आप जरूर सोचते होंगे कि काश आप इससे बचने के लिए कुछ कर सकते। बतौर एक फायर 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
8: In Britain today, we all know that many, many people are trapped behind the wheel of a car. 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
3: All right, it's a big one. 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
7: जब आप अपनी कम्युनिटी में घर में लगने वाली आग, कार एक्सीडेंट या किसी और इमरजेंसी के तबाह कुन नतायज के बारे में सुनते हैं तो आप जरूर सोचते होंगे कि काश आप इससे बचने के लिए कुछ कर सकते। बतौर एक फायर 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
8: In Britain today, we all know that many, many people are trapped behind the wheel of a car. 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

0: Yeah, see you then.
1: Sahara Drums, from Kingston to the Nile. 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
3: Maternity review in the history of the NHS has been published. It found that over 500 women and babies died or suffered potentially avoidable harm whilst with the Nottingham University Hospitals Trust. Senior midwife Donna Ockenden, who led the inquiry, spoke directly to the families.
4: I hope that this report, however hard it is to hold, tells you that you were heard, that you were believed.
3: The NUH Trust Chairman and Chief Exec have apologised in an open letter and said whilst improvements have been made, there is more to do. London, Oldham, Bradford and Keighley are to be the first towns and cities investigated by the Grooming Gangs Inquiry. They're the first areas to face so-called local investigations where serious failures have been identified in the response to child sexual exploitation by grooming gangs. And Scotland face Brazil in the World Cup tonight. If they get a draw, they'll reach the knockout stages for the first time in their history. That's the latest from Radio News Hub. I'm Matthew Dudley.
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7: Good afternoon, everyone. Welcome to you all. It's Awaz FM Community Radio. This is Kaleidoscope with me, your host, Ali, and...
8: It's me, it's Arif here, back again.
7: Yeah, Arif is back again now. I mean, what can I say?
8: What can you say?
7: It's not much I can say. I was sort of thinking, you know, giving up here. Right, Arif, 1.75 minutes.
8: Wow, if only I was good at fractions. Oh, I'm not, though. Let's round it up.
7: 2 minutes.
8: 2 minutes, yeah.
7: 2 minutes of fame. Community hour.
8: Community hour.
7: It's going really good.
8: Yes, some good things. So... Today, our monthly show that we're working with MSF.
7: Yeah.
8: So MSF is a huge organization out there and they're internationally known. And we've got some sort of collaboration with them, which
7: How
8: is...
7: How did you manage that?
8: Well, the credit doesn't go to me. I wish it could, but no, the credit is you with your network.
7: Right. Okay, yay.
8: That's why I bought the cakes in today. Yeah, so but yeah, no, hats off for you for that, because it's a fantastic organization and we get to hear and talk to them what's actually happening on the ground level in some of these really hard hit places. and we get to learn
7: what they're doing. And I think it is important

0: to know what's happening on the ground by the people who are there.
1: Yes.
0: Not organizations outside of the country who know to some degree because, you know, they've had their stories and everything, but they don't know firsthand.
1: Exactly.
0: So what we're hearing from them is secondhand news.
1: Yes.
0: But to get something firsthand.
1: Firsthand is hard, it's difficult. And to do this, it's credit, not, I mean, credit definitely to you and the radio station for this, because if we can interview people and talk to them, we get to know what's going on. And we can talk to them and get first-hand information, which is very rare.
0: And it also helps us in other ways as well. Like, for example, how do we support, how do we help these people?
1: Yes. How can we increase the awareness?
0: Yeah,
1: all of this. All of that's really important. So MSF, working with them and getting to know what's happening. And if we can continue doing a monthly show. Now, we do other monthly shows. For example, we work with HMRC. We get to know every month what's been happening, any new things coming up. We have a Volunteer's Voice, which is every month as well.
0: Yeah.
1: To have something every month will mean that we have this kind of a consistency of understanding and increasing the awareness of what's been happening in places.
0: So, because it's monthly, does that mean other presenters can do it as well and we might be able to get less of you? Anyway.
1: Apparently they said they like me, MSF, so we'll see. We'll see. But we got next month and we're hoping to do a show on Bangladesh.
0: Ooh.
1: So there's some...
0: Cox's Bazaar.
1: Exactly, yes, Cox's Bazaar.
0: The Rohingyas.
1: Yes. Yes,
0: oh, right. So that is going to be...
1: Yeah.
0: It's definitely worth listening to.
1: Yeah.
0: And for all of those people out there, our listeners who are supporters, it's really important to have your feedback on this as well.
1: Absolutely, yeah, absolutely. Look,
0: because we want to know where we're going right and where we're going wrong.
1: Absolutely, and it's important as well because we want to really continue to engage with the listeners. And are we talking what they want to be hearing, and what else can we do to make it more engaging? Because this is serious stuff that's happening, and it is part of our community, because there are people within our community who must know someone and feel
0: absolutely
1: what's going on there.
0: Absolutely.
1: So the more we increase the awareness, and the better it is. So let's keep it going.
0: Yeah, absolutely. So talking about people telling us about how it's going, the numbers to get in touch with us here in the studio is 023-821-98-0072. That's 023-81-98-0072. Press option 3 to get straight into the studio, or you can press option 4 and leave a message there as well. If you're tech savvy and you want to get to us on WhatsApp, then you can WhatsApp us on 077-84-691-440. Please do not ring on the WhatsApp number. It's just there for messages only. You can record a message and send it via WhatsApp. And the number again is 077-84-691-440. Okay, let's go on to our Kaleidoscope. I've had his 2 minutes of fame. I don't know why I always give him 2 minutes of fame. He's got his 1 hour, so he should stay with his 1 hour, but he has to tiptoe into my show.
1: I want more.
0: He has to tiptoe into my show. Okay, we have lots of stories for you on Kaleidoscope today, and some really interesting nostalgic stories which I've come across this week.
1: Yeah.
0: But before we do, we have to talk about the heat.
1: Absolutely.
0: Out there. And
1: absolutely, yeah.
0: If you're not outside right now, then the advice is don't go out. Stay indoors, stay cool, stay calm, drink plenty of water, ice water if you can, put the fan on, and stay indoors out of the sun, because it is very hot out there. Temperature scale here in the studio is telling me that outside right now is 33
1: That's very right.
0: Celsius, which is still
1: quite hot. Yeah.
0: It's quite hot. Yeah. It is expected to go higher today. Yeah. But so stay calm and stay indoors. And so our first story has to be about the temperatures outside, and Southampton could see the highest ever temperature as warnings are issued.
1: Yeah, so an amber warning for extreme heat has been issued for Hampshire. With high temperatures set to continue this week, the Met Office has warned very hot weather is likely to continue until at least Thursday the 25th of June. which is tomorrow, with temperatures expected to reach 36 degrees centigrade today.
0: Yeah, and it's also already 33, so you know, be careful out there. This new warning comes after the Met Office previously issued an amber warning for extreme heat for Monday and Tuesday earlier this week.
1: A spokesperson for the Met Office said, "It is now likely the current temperature on record for June will be broken, this being 35.6 degrees recorded in Southampton in June 1976 and Camden Square in June 1957.
0: So what were you doing then? Were you in your Chevrolet?
1: Like, 1976. I'm going to be honest with you. 1976 was the year I was born.
0: No.
1: Yeah, so no, that's no, right. No. 76.
0: I think you're talking about 1876.
1: 76 is always a remarkable year. I mean, the American independence, 1776, and yeah, 200 years later, I was born. So, yeah, look at that. And wow. It was a heat wave, wasn't it, in 1976?
0: Yeah, so.
1: A lot's happening as well as football in Southampton.
0: 2026.
1: No, no, 70. Yes, but Southampton in 1776, yes. They won the FA Cup.
0: Yes.
1: So,
0: oh, gosh.
1: They did. The West Indies beat England in a test match in Lords. So, that was a big thing in 1976.
0: Okay.
1: So very big. We had punk rock as well happen in 1976. So all of these things happening during that hot heat wave. So everyone maybe have gone a little bit, what's the right word?
0: Crazy.
1: With the heat. And so many things happened in that.
0: In 76. Yeah. In the 76 years. Okay. The Met Office has warned a population-wide adverse health effects, which could lead to potential serious illness or danger to life.
1: Yeah, the Met Office has advised people to stay hydrated, avoid exercise during peak sun hours, and to stay out of the sun. The heat could lead to travel disruption with road closures and delays on public transport possible. There is also the probable loss of power and other essential services.
0: Yes, absolutely. The Met Office has advised people to keep an eye on the weather forecast and to follow any advice from emergency services and local authorities. Now, as I said, temperature's gonna rise. Keep an eye on all the advice that's going out from local services, local authorities, and the health service especially. And I think one other thing which is really important is keep an eye out for your neighbors.
1: Yes.
0: Especially if your neighbors are elderly.
1: Yeah.
0: And if they're not able to get out to get the everyday essentials, then do give them that little bit of help because they're gonna need it.
1: Yeah. Definitely. No.
0: Okay, so let's go for our first track, and then we shall be right back after this.

0: Okay, that song had to come in, feeling hot from the Bandit Like Beckham album. I love that one. Did you watch the movie?
1: I think I did a long time ago. I mean, yeah. It's an old year.
0: 2022, I believe.
1: Wow.
0: No.
1: Not was 2022.
0: It?
1: Much
0: 2012.
1: Older 2012 was it?
0: Probably.
1: Okay. Yeah, that sounds.
0: Yeah, probably. Anyway, it was a good film. It was a good film. Hope you guys enjoyed that. Let's go on to our next story. And again, we love having positive stories here on Kaleidoscope, which is what it's all about. And especially when it's to do with media as well. So our next story takes us to Winchester and talks about media there and how the students have taken over, taken charge of Winchester City's media operations.
1: Wow, yeah. So a group of journalism students are taking the lead in media operations for the city's football club. Five University of Winchester students, all finishing their second year, have been appointed to manage press and publicity at Winchester City Football Club, following a formal interview process with club officials.
0: Yes, they are Charlie Bass, the media manager, Ethan Vine, social media manager, Matt Ross, non-match day producer, William Hall, the match commentator, and Tegan Davis, the academy media manager.
1: And Samuel Homewood, a journalism lecturer at the University of Winchester, said this is a brilliant opportunity for the students. When they go for a job, they can say that not only do they have a degree, but they have worked at a football club for a year in roles relevant to their subject. This is a great industry experience.
0: I think that's a brilliant idea. Mm. And we already know somebody who's done something similar like that.
1: Yep.
0: Our very own Elton.
1: Elton from Sweden.
0: From Sweden.
1: Yes, he travelled quite
0: even
1: far.
0: Even further work, yeah. The students have already met with club management to discuss plans for the next season and are eager to get started immediately. And although there are no competitive fixtures during the summer, they will have plenty to cover, including player signings, friendlies, ground improvements and social events.
1: And when the 26-27 season begins, the team will work on home and away matches. Their responsibilities will include producing video match reports, conducting post-match interviews with the manager and players, promoting fixtures, delivering live match commentary, and creating engaging digital content for the club's platform.
0: Yes, and Winchester City FC finished fourth in the Southern League Division 1 South this season, but narrowly missed promotion after losing in the playoff semi-final to Shaftesbury. Ken Raisbeck, chairman of Winchester City FC, said, "At Winchester City FC, we've always believed that our role extends beyond the pitch."
1: He added, "This partnership with the University of Winchester is something we're genuinely proud of. It gives local students the chance to build real, hands-on experience in an environment they're passionate about. Football has a unique power to inspire, and if we can use that to help young people take their first step into a career in sport and media, then that's exactly the kind of club we want to be. We look forward to welcoming the students and seeing them thrive."
0: And Ethan, the new social media manager, said, "We want to produce more fan-focused social media with TikToks and Reels, which will appeal to younger fans and generate a sense of community and help build the club's fan base."
1: The five students will be supported by next year's second-year journalism and sport journalism students, who will assist and shadow in the various roles.
0: So, what do you think of that? I mean,
1: yeah.
0: I think it's really important to have hands-on experience, but also in an environment which they might end up working in.
1: Do you know, I think it's really important because some of these clubs that need to get out there to be known,
0: mm-hmm.
1: It's really important because there are so many ways how the younger generation can get in, can get to know about clubs, and
0: yes.
1: Sometimes the old-fashioned way is not working anymore,
0: and they made a very good point there that they want to get it out on the social media
1: yes.
0: platforms, which they know the younger generation uses.
1: Absolutely, yeah.
0: So TikToks and so on.
1: Yeah.
0: And I think that's important because that's where they will catch all the younger people, the younger generation, and get them interested in football.
1: That's right.
0: And
1: yes.
0: especially when it's local football, because people tend to follow. Like nowadays, we're going crazy on the World Cup
1: yes.
0: and everything, and everybody's supporting England or Scotland or whatever. But it's also important to support your local clubs as well, even though they may just be grassroots football. But it's important because at the end of the day, even all these players, you know, in the England team and every, and so on, they started somewhere.
1: They did.
0: And it started local.
1: And I mean, look, even players continue playing in locals. I mean, you've got your very... Your guest that keeps coming on to this radio station, is it Matt Letizia?
0: Yes, absolutely.
1: So he's a good friend of yours. He seems to know you well. He pops in.
0: He does. He does. His next scheduled in for September.
1: Is he September?
0: So this guy is really eager to come on.
1: He's always coming on, isn't he?
0: Yeah, he loves it. Yeah. He loves it. We love having him here.
1: Yeah,
0: as always.
1: And am I interviewing him? Is it me?
0: We're trying to avoid that, but we're not getting very far at the moment.
1: So. I think I might need someone to help me on that one, because what am I going to talk about football?
0: But exactly.
1: You know what I'll be talking about. I'll be like, what got you into football and all of that type of questions.
0: I do know one thing for sure is he is very passionate about grassroots football.
1: Is he?
0: He supports all the local grassroots football clubs around, it's called the Wessex League.
1: Okay.
0: Around the Wessex League, he supports all of them. He does a lot of charitable work as well.
1: Does he?
0: And apart from that, he knows a lot about his ex-club, you know, Southampton. And he's got a whole lot of stories. You could have him here all day and his stories wouldn't finish. So he's a great guy to be on. To have on the radio and talk about. So,
1: okay, the problem is me and you, we don't know much about football.
0: The thing is, the other side, the person interviewing him, need to know their football.
1: Yeah, exactly.
0: That's where you're, you know.
1: I'm going to struggle a bit here, aren't I?
0: A bit.
1: Yeah, I know. A lot. I might need someone else to give me a hand on that.
0: Yeah, we might just have to call in one of our other presenters, ex-presenters, who know a lot more about football.
1: Exactly.
0: So,
1: yeah.
0: Who knows? We'll see. Okay. There you go. That is Winchester City's media operations, which is being taken over by students. And do get in touch with us and let us know your thoughts on the story so far. There's lots more stories coming up after the break. Let's go for a break and then we shall be back with a whole lot of other stories. Start you off with a little bit of Bollywood.
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1: Okay, time now to have a look back in history and tell you what's been happening on this day in history for today, the 24th of June. Let's start you off with...
2: 24th of June, so 1374, sudden outbreak of St. John's Dance. Dance causes people in the street of Aachen, Germany, to experience hallucination and begin to jump and twitch uncontrollably until they collapse from exhaustion.
1: And Arif said he would give us a demonstration.
2: Do you know, I actually learnt about this in Horrible Histories with my kids, and I didn't believe it.
1: It's true.
2: I mean, people just started dancing until they collapsed.
1: Yeah.
2: Wow, okay.
1: Have you ever tried it?
2: No.
1: Do you know what it's all about? No. Why they dance on St. John's?
2: Nope.
1: No. Neither do I.
2: Something most probably they ate.
1: Who knows? Let's fast forward to 1441. Eton College is founded in England by King Henry VI.
2: Yeah. And I think Prince William's son is going to there.
1: Yeah, he is.
2: 1488, James IV is crowned King of Scotland at Scone Abbey in Scone, aged 15.
1: Yes, 1632, the Mughal army begins a siege of the Portuguese trading port of Hooghly, ordered by Shah Jahan, the Emperor Shah Jahan, to check piracy and the slave trade. 3 months later, they capture the trading port.
2: Wow. 1902, British King Edward VII develops appendicitis, delaying his coronation.
1: Yeah, he was the first and only king that had his coronation delayed.
2: Oh, right.
1: Yeah. 1932, and a coup ends the absolute monarchy in Thailand.
2: 1963, first demonstration of a home video recorder at BBC Studio in London.
1: And I was there. He knows all about that one. Let's fast forward to 2010, and in 2010, in the longest match in tennis history, American John Isner defeats Nicolas Mahut of France at Wimbledon after playing for 11 hours and 5 minutes of play over 3 days.
2: Wow.
1: That is amazing.
2: Yes.
1: Not the win, the game.
2: Yeah, well, that's right, yeah. 2016, British Prime Minister David Cameron resigns after the UK votes to leave the EU.
1: Yeah, it's become a bit of a thing for the UK Prime Ministers resigning.
2: Mm.
1: 2024, and Sudan has the largest number of displaced children in the world after a year of civil war, with nearly 4 million facing acute malnutrition, according to the UN.
2: 2024, WikiLeaks founder Julian Assange reaches a deal with the US, pleads guilty to a criminal charge, and is allowed to go free after 5 years in a UK prison.
1: And in 2025, in a major upset, the New York State Assemblyman Zoran Mamdani defeats former Governor of New York Andrew Cuomo and other candidates for the Democratic nomination for mayor, winning 56.4% of the votes in the final round in the largest primary in New York City's history. It was your birthday today on the 24th of June. You share it with...
2: 1825, Grand Duchess Alexandra Nikolaevna of Russia, youngest daughter and fourth child of Tsar Nicholas I, Emperor of Russia, and his wife, Princess Charlotte of Prussia. Born in St. Petersburg, Russian Empire.
1: Yeah, you share it also with Craig Shergold, the English internet folklore subject who received the world record number of greeting cards, born in Charleston in England in 1979. Do you remember that one?
2: No.
1: So this guy, he was born 1979, and I think by the age of 2 or 3, from what I can remember of the story, he had developed cancer, and one of his last wishes was that he gets greeting cards from people. And so his friends put out a message on social media at that time, and he ended up having a million cards, greeting cards from around the world, And then by the time I think he was 18 or 20 or something like that, he had received 25 million cards or something like that, which is a world record, greeting cards for his just by telling people I'm dying, can you send me a greeting card? Amazing.
2: Right.
1: Absolutely.
2: However, I do know this one.
1: Okay.
2: 1987, Lionel Messi, Argentine football striker, born in Rosario, Argentina.
1: Happy birthday to Messi. Yes. I know my nephew would be super, super excited about that one. And that is your On This Day in History for this hour. There's more in the second hour. And let's go for a track and then we shall be right back after this.

0: Okay, time now to have a look at the horoscopes, and let me tell you what the horoscopes are telling us this week. But before I get into the individual horoscopes, let me give you an overview of what the horoscopes are saying. So once a year, the sun stays in Cancer for 4 weeks, and this begins today. This shift of the sun acts like a color gel in photography, giving everyone some sort of attributes of Cancer, which is a sensitive, tenacious sign. Cancers are supportive, hospitable, mechanical, and water-loving. They have a fabulous sense of humor. In Cancers often cook and garden, and they love a bargain. Mercury will go retrograde in Cancer this week, and this is also the last week that lucky Jupiter will be in Cancer. So on the 1st of July, for the first time in 12 years, Jupiter moves into glamorous loyal Leo, a sign that represents the entertainment world, the hospitality industry, professional sports, and children. Leos live large and tend to spend big, unlike Cancers, who hesitate to open their wallet because they know a moth will fly, will escape. And so there you go. Let's have a look at the horoscopes in a little bit more detail, starting you off with
1: Aries. So several influences are taking place that will swing your focus to your private life and everything to do with some with home and family. For starters, you might be involved with a parent. You will have more family discussions or a greater focus on your home for some reason. You might also seek out some privacy while memories of your childhood return. In addition, Mercury will be retrograde, attracting relatives to your home and issues from the past. Stock the fridge, because reunions might take place in the next several weeks and family might be cramped on your doorstep. Meanwhile, Venus will attract good times, pleasant diversions, and romance.
0: Taurus, fasten your seatbelts, because in the next 4 weeks, the pace of your days is accelerating. Suddenly, you have places to go, things to do, and people to see. You might be involved with siblings. You might have more appointments and errands. You might take up a new study or slip away on a vacation. One thing is certain, you'll be more aware of your need to express your ideas, and you will do this. However, at the same time, Mercury retrograde will dog your steps, creating transportation delays, car problems, missed buses, confused appointments, and misinterpretations in conversations with others. So strive to be clear and get physical exercise.
1: Gemini, in the next 4 weeks, you'll be more focused on financial matters, cash flows, earnings, and what your net worth is. It occurs to you now that you want to have a greater control of your life for your wealth and your assets. Because of this, you might examine your relationship to your possessions. Do they help you or do they hinder you? In other words, do they serve your needs or vice versa? No one wants to be the slave of what they own, but it happens. Mercury will also be retrograde in your money house, slowing things down and creating confusion. Checks in the mail will be late. Financial discussions will be plagued with misinformations and delayed. Be patient.
0: Cancer, the sun in your sign for the next 4 weeks, boosting your energy and confidence and giving you a chance to recharge your batteries for the rest of the year. It will attract favorable situations to you along with important people. The sun will also create a need to express yourself to others. What might get in the way is Mercury going retrograde this week in your sign until the 23rd of July. This can trigger goofy mistakes, mixed up conversations, misplaced items, missed appointments, travel delays, and technical glitches. All is not lost. Mercury retrograde will also help you to finish projects and jobs that are already on your plate. And it can also help you make sense of the past.
1: And Leo, your birthday is nearing, which means your personal year is coming to an end. While you wait for the sun to return to your sign, as it does for 4 weeks every year, it will be a bit like limbo. You'll feel a strong urge to pull in and enjoy your privacy. You'll seek quiet time to study, mediate, or relax. In fact, it will be an excellent time to do research, because Mercury retrograde will help you study the past. It would also resurrect memories from the past. Mars high in your chart will arouse your ambition, and with Venus in your own sign, you're charming and diplomatic. This is an excellent time to buy wardrobe goodies for yourself.
0: And finally, Virgo, today the sun is entering your house of friendship to stay for the next 4 weeks, enlivening your interest in friends and your desire to be active in groups, clubs, and organizations. Friendships will play an important role in your life in the next month, and you will assess them and wonder if these friends are good for you or not. The truth is that friends are important because we are social creatures. We need to be seen and we need to see others. We need to communicate. But mostly, your friends will influence your way of thinking, and your thinking is what makes the decisions that create your future. Mercury retrograde will attract old friends back into your world as well. So there is a fascinating time ahead. And that is your horoscopes for this hour. There's more horoscopes in the second hour. And remember guys, horoscopes are there for entertainment purposes only and should not be taken seriously.

0: Welcome back to our Wildman Community Radio. This is Kaleidoscope. Do get in touch with us here in the studio. The number, as always, is 023-81-980072. And you have the WhatsApp number, 077-846-91440. We were talking before the breaks. We were talking about Winchester City Football Club being taken over. The media operations being taken over by students. We have another student story.
1: I can't believe this.
0: Another student story. Which is getting better and better. The former Mountbatten School friends, they have been launching a new podcast. This is interesting because I want to get in touch with these guys.
1: Yeah, so a new podcast by three former Mountbatten School friends have been launched to encourage men to speak more openly about the challenges they face. The Lady Balls podcast tackles subjects including divorce, depression, and dependency, offering a safe space for conversations around men's mental health and well-being.
0: Yeah, the podcast is the brainchild of Nadine Taylor, a former campaign director for Fathers for Justice, who now runs the Custody Coach, a service that helps parents navigate family court proceedings without the need for costly legal representation.
1: Ms. Taylor said, having spent more than 25 years supporting fathers through the family court process, one message has remained constant. Many men still do not feel comfortable talking about these issues, even when they do seek help. The support available is often not designed with men's need in mind. Men often require support in a different way, and too many are struggling in silence.
0: Totally agree to that one. To bring the podcast to life, Ms. Taylor teamed up with two former school friends from Mountbatten School, Andrew Wareham, who spent 20 years teaching psychology and sociology before becoming a counsellor, now runs Silver Seas Counselling in Winchester. He is joined by Mark Holman, a mental health peer support worker with Solid Mind based in the New Forest.
1: Wow, what a coincidence.
0: You just interviewed Solid Mind yesterday.
1: I interviewed Chris Stevens from Solid Mind yesterday, and we were talking about this as well.
0: Wow.
1: Especially as last week, ending on Father's Day, was
0: particularly
1: men's health.
0: Yeah.
1: Men's health, yeah.
0: Absolutely, wow. Small world.
1: Yes. Mr. Holman retrained following his own personal experience, and both men are fathers who share a passion for supporting men's mental health.
0: Yeah, Ms. Taylor said, over the past 25 years, I have worked with many fathers who have felt overwhelmed by the emotional and financial pressures of family court proceedings. In some cases, the impact on their mental health has been devastating, and tragically, some have taken their own lives.
1: She added, our hope is that if this podcast encourages even one man to reach out for support, it will have achieved something worthwhile. The feedback from our pre-launch listeners has been incredibly positive, with many saying they relate to the experiences shared by our guest.
0: So the first episode, titled D-Day, launches on Father's Day, will have launched on Father's Day, and explores the emotional toll of relationship breakdowns, mental health struggles, and life-changing events. The team plans to release a second episode focusing on recovery, coping strategies, and support options for men facing challenging circumstances.
1: The Lady Balls podcast aims to break down stigma and create a supportive community for men who may otherwise remain silent about their struggles. 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
0: So, there we have it. I think that is an excellent idea, and definitely worth getting these people to come in.
1: That's right, yes.
0: Hint, hint for a particular show that regularly gets its 2 minutes of fame on my show.
1: Absolutely. Let's get it on the community hour.
0: But it's a brilliant idea, yeah. I think. Yeah. And it's even greater that three former pupils from the same school have come together to do this, and just shows the great minds think alike.
1: That's right.
0: Absolutely.
1: Yes. Yeah.
0: Okay, we're going to take a short break, and then we'll see you on the other side of the news.
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1: Review in the history of the NHS has today been published. It found that 520 mothers and babies suffered potentially avoidable harm or death, with issues highlighted back to 2007. Senior midwife Donna Ockenden led the inquiry and explained the situation staff were in.
2: Many of the clinical staff who worked in maternity services cared deeply. They were often working in conditions that were chronically understaffed, under-resourced and under enormous pressure over a very long time.
1: The NUH Trust Chairman and Chief Exec have apologised in an open letter. Investigators say the train driver killed in a crash in Bedfordshire passed a red signal moments before the collision. 60-year-old Sean Burton died when the East Midlands Railway train he was driving hit the back of a stationary train run by the same operator. And Scotland face Brazil in the World Cup tonight. A draw would see them through to the knockouts. That's the latest from Radio News Hub. I'm Matthew Dudley.
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6: 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Myself and Ari is still here to bring you the favourite show of the week.
7: And we didn't stop, did we? Even though schools have been stopping.
6: Yeah.
7: We soldiered on, didn't we?
6: We soldiered on.
7: We're sweating like anything, but we're soldiering on.
6: Yes, absolutely. Okay, in the first hour, I did promise some fascinating new nostalgic stories. I mean, they can't be new. They're nostalgic,
7: yeah.
6: Right? But new stories which we haven't heard before, yeah. Nostalgic stories. So here's one which is really fascinating because... I didn't know this actually happened, but it's about two American GIs who were convicted and they escaped and hid in the most bizarre of places, Southampton Civic Centre.
7: Wow, right, okay, yes. So it was the biggest post-war drama Southampton had witnessed as troops deployed with machine guns and tear gas scoured the cordoned off town centre. As two hardened criminals threaten to shoot their way to freedom.
6: Yeah, so
7: like Rambo here, isn't it?
6: It is. Oh. It is. So we've got to say it in the way that it was said at the time.
7: All right.
6: So we've got to like improvise here. So stand back, Limey, or I'll blow your brains out.
7: Is that with an American accent?
6: Well, that's the best I can do. snarled GI Thomas Dago Trevino at one brave police officer who had urged him to surrender to prevent bloodshed. Now, the American, with his fellow private Charles Larkin, had escaped from a cell at the Blitz Magistrate Court and was holed up in the Civic Centre. Trevino felt he had nothing to lose, so hours earlier, on the 28th of May in 1946, he had

0: been sentenced to 30 years imprisonment and ordered to be dishonorably discharged at a court-martial conducted by the 14th U.S. port in Southampton, based at the Polygon Hotel, after being convicted of burgling a bar at the prisoner of war stockade in the town and stealing a limousine. And Larkin was awaiting sentence on theft charges.
1: 30 years for that?
0: Well, I mean, at that time it was a big thing.
1: Yeah, okay, yeah. The desperate duo were considered so dangerous an armed guard had been stationed outside their cells. However, the pair conned the sentry into coming in, whereupon he was seized, battered and disarmed. Running into an exercise yard, they clambered up a stackpipe to gain access to the roof of the two-story building. But before they could disappear into the gathering gloom, the alarm had been raised. They were trapped.
0: Yes, and so as news spread, a large crowd gathered outside, the feverish excitement mounting with police and military reinforcement rushing to the scene. Sirens were screaming. A huge turntable ladder dominating the skyline was erected to help track the fugitives.
1: Even the mayor, councillor Reginald Stranger, joined the manhunt. He had been having a private meeting with George Gibson, the Polygon's manager, when he suddenly became aware of the furor. They immediately grabbed koshers in the mayor's parlor.
0: Yeah, so even the mayor got involved and he said, "I decided the Civic Center Tower was the best place to see if anyone was running around the roofs. And with Mr. Gibson, I went there." This is what he told the Echo. He said, "I saw two men on the art gallery roof, thought they must be the fugitives, and I tried to attract the attention of the searchers by shouting. But at that height and with the din going on, they couldn't hear me."
1: The escapes were eventually spotted by DC Lewis Proops, who, with remarkable courage and a truncheon in hand, called on them to surrender, only for Trevino to point a gun in his direction, shouting, "Stand back, you limey, or I'll blow your brains out."
0: Hey, I've got to give it to you. Your American is much better than mine. Despite the weapon trained on him, he again urged them to give up and then amazingly gave chase as they fled, hurling the truncheon at Larkin, which struck him on the back. And by now, the entire complex was surrounded with servicemen with machine guns poised and revolvers drawn, waited patiently outside as comrades scoured the 560 rooms. And at one point, they heard noises coming from one department and, bustling inside, were confronted by startled corporation staff working late and unaware of the unfolding drama.
1: The Guildhall was playing host to the British Red Cross Society ball, and the 500 dancers were equally stunned by the invasion of several GIs. A patrol reassured them, but took the precaution of scrutinizing all the men to ensure neither criminals had changed into civilian clothing before encouraging the band to play on.
0: Yet the show must go on. Mm. So as darkness fell, it was feared Trevino and Larkin had miraculously slipped through the cordon. However, DS Herbert Gibbons with backup decided to make one last check in the magistrate's courts, and shining a torch through a cupboard beneath the stairs, guess what? He saw 4 feet.
1: He coolly gave no indication of what he had witnessed, theoretically telling PC Frank Thompson, "There's no one here to fool them." But as soon as they were out of earshot, he whispered a message, and within minutes, a heavy deployment of armed GIs formed.
0: "Come out and give your guns." One shouted before firing his gun into a recess as a warning. A sullen Trevino crawled out first, and as he was undressed, was seen to be bleeding from a wound at the base of his back. I guess where that wound came from, the truncheon that had been thrown at him. Mm-hmm. So hands on hips, he stared at the floor as Larkin was handcuffed and removed under a heavy escort back to the cell.
1: And the 4.5-hour siege was finally over. 2 months later, DS Gibbons, PC Proops and PC Thompsons were commended for their bravery, and the town's watch committee gave them a meritorious don't know what that means.
0: A Metritus
1: conduct award of 3 guineas each.
0: So well done to them. DS Gibbons, DC Poops, and PC Thompson, well done to you guys for getting those Americans. I thought that was a brilliant story. Those GIs, I thought that was a brilliant story. Yeah. Look at that. For they had how many, 30 years?
1: Yeah.
0: Quite a long sentence.
1: It was, wasn't it?
0: It was quite a long sentence. But, you know, us Sultanians, we're not going to let them get away with it. So, not in my town.
1: Yeah, exactly.
0: So I thought that was a brilliant story.
1: Yeah, that's a great one.
0: And it was a fun story as well. So, yeah. So well done to these guys. And I wonder what happened to their families.
1: Mm.
0: We're going to need to do some research.
1: Yes, that's right.
0: Absolutely. Yeah. You know what we need to do is every time we do a nostalgic story, we need to find the people behind the story and maybe bring them in and see how much of the story they remember.
1: Yeah. Are we talking about the PCs or are we talking about the GIs?
0: Oh, no, not the GIs. It has to be the PCs.
1: Yeah.
0: And what they've done with the 3 shillings that they got, the 3 guineas.
1: Guineas, 3 guineas. I don't know what that is anymore, but 3 guineas. Is that 12 pence?
0: I don't know. What did you used to spend it on? Okay, we go for a break and then we shall be back after this. Don't go away, more great music coming up. Here we go.
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0: Welcome back to the Wellspring Community Radio. Okay, some great stories there. I love that one. But that's not the only nostalgic story I got for this week.
1: Okay.
0: Yeah. I got another one. And seeing as we were talking about GIs, you know, across the pond, our next story is also taking us across the pond.
1: Okay.
0: But a little bit higher.
1: Right.
0: So now we're going to Canada.
1: Canada.
0: Yeah, so Lord Prevost and his Hampshire connection and the Cathedral Memorial.
1: Yeah, so visitors walking through the south nave aisle of Winchester Cathedral may easily pass one of its more intriguing memorials without realising the international story behind it. Carved by the celebrated sculptor Sir Francis Chantry, the dramatic neoclassical monument shows a grieving woman seated beside a symbolic tomb. It honours Saint George Prevost, a soldier governor once hailed as the defender of Canada, whose links with Hampshire were brief but significant.
0: Indeed they were. Prevost played a central role during the War of 1812 when Britain and the younger United States fought for control and influence in North America. As Governor-in-Chief and Military Commander of British North America, he was responsible for defending the Canadian colonies at a moment when their future was far from secure.
1: His story began far from Hampshire. Prevost was born in colonial New Jersey in 1767 into a Swiss military family. His father, Major General Augustin Prevost, had been born in Geneva and served in several European armies before joining the British Army in North America.
0: Yes, George was educated in England and on the continent. And then from childhood, George was educated in England and on the continent, and from childhood was steered towards military life. In 1778, we're doing a lot of these 1700s.
1: Yes, yeah.
0: In 1778, at just 11 years old, he went to school with Arif. in 1778, at just 11 years old, he became an ensign in his father's regiment, the 60th Regiment of Foot. Promotion followed quickly, and by 1794 he was a lieutenant colonel, and by 1798 a colonel, and then soon afterwards a brigadier general.
1: Well, he got promoted very quickly, didn't he? Much of his early career was spent in the West Indies during the French Revolutionary and the Napoleonic Wars, where he gained a reputation less as a battlefield commander than as a capable diplomat and administrator. He became lieutenant governor of St. Lucia in 1798 and governor of the Dominica in 1802, later resisting French efforts to hold Dominica and retake St. Lucia.
0: So I hear you asking, what is this guy's connection with Hampshire?
1: Yes, what is it?
0: Well, Hampshire entered the story in 1805. That was the year that Prevost was promoted to Major General and made a baronet as Sir George Prevost of Belmont.
1: Belmont, near Bedhampton in southeast Hampshire, became his English home. Though the house was demolished in the 1930s, after a period of leave from the Caribbean, he was posted to Portsmouth as Lieutenant Governor of the Portsmouth District.
0: Yes, and his Canadian career began in 1808 when he was appointed Lieutenant Governor of Nova Scotia. There he improved defences, strengthened militia recruitment and built support among local leaders and religious communities.
1: In 1811 he became governor of Lower Canada, taking responsibility for much of modern Quebec and Labrador along the Atlantic seaboard. Later that year he was commissioned governor-in-chief of British North America and commander of the British forces there.
0: And the task facing him was daunting. With Britain's main military effort focused on Napoleon in Europe, Prevost had few reinforcement and limited resources. Now, the Canadian colonies had only around 5,600 regular troops supported by the local militias.
1: In Upper Canada, which includes modern Ontario and territories near Lake Superior and Georgian Bay, militia loyalty was uncertain because many recruits were American immigrants who had settled on indigenous land. Prevost responded as he had in Nova Scotia by building alliances.
0: And so by early 1812, he had secured the backing of local and British Canadian elites. He'd won support for a new militia act and gained approval for bonds to help fund defence preparations. Under instructions from London, he adopted a defensive strategy. His priority was to protect Quebec, the only permanent fortress in the Canadas, and if America launched a full-scale invasion, he intended to fall back to Quebec and hold it until reinforcements could arrive from Britain.
1: War of 1812. At first, the policy appeared to work. During the early stages of the War of 1812, American attempts to enter Upper Canada through the Niagara Peninsula were driven back, including at the Battle of Stony Creek in June 1813. Further east, attacks towards Montreal were also repelled.
0: And so the conflict then shifted increasingly to the Great Lakes, where naval power became crucial. American forces were more daring there, crossing Lake Ontario to raid York, now Toronto, in April 1813. Although Prevost had overall command in Lower and Upper Canada, he was not an experienced battlefield commander.
1: His preference for caution brought criticism from senior British officers, particularly after he personally led an attack on the American naval station at Sackett's Harbour on 29th of May 1813, but failed to capture the port.
0: And so his reputation suffered still further in 1814 at the Battle of Pittsburgh. Prevost led an invasion into northern New York, but the campaign ended badly. Hundreds of British troops were killed, wounded, or captured, and the defeat weakened Britain's position on the Great Lakes and Lake Champlain. The retreat shocked veteran soldiers newly arrived from the Peninsular War and angered Canadian civic leaders who had previously supported his defensive approach.
1: And when the war ended on 1st of March 1815, Prevost's fall was swift. The following day, he was dismissed as governor-in-chief and ordered back to England to answer charges over his leadership at the Plattsburgh and to face naval and military court-martials.
0: And so, ill and worn down by criticism and travel, he returned first to Belmont before moving to London. He died of dropsy, which is now known as oedema, on the 5th of January 1816 at East Barnet, north of London. He was 48 and the court's martial process had not been completed.
1: A judgment on Prevost remained harsh. One contemporary described him as a tiny, light, gossamer man, and later critics portrayed him as affable but too cautious. A commander found wanting in crisis, yet the verdict tells only part of the story. Prevost may have struggled in command on the battlefield, but his administration and defences preparation helped keep the Canadian colonies in British hands.
0: Indeed, so American invasions failed and his careful use of limited forces arguably prevented a sudden disaster. But in the end, it was politics as much as military failure that turned opinion against him after Sackett's Harbour and Plattsburgh.
1: The memorial in Winchester Cathedral was arranged by his widow, Catherine Nee Phipps, whom he had married in 1789. She was the daughter of Major General John Phipps. The couple had five children, one of whom died in infancy. He was succeeded by his son George, who became a prominent Anglican minister and close friend of both John Keble and Samuel Wilberforce, Bishop of Winchester from 1870 to 1873.
0: So today, Chantry's monument offers Winchester a quiet link to a decisive chapter in North American history. Prevost's connection with Hampshire may have been brief, but it was here that he made his British home and here that his family chose to remember him. So for a man whose actions helped preserve Canada as British colony, it is striking that his memorial is not better known on either side of the Atlantic.
1: And without the defence he helped organise, Canada might have followed a very different path. It could, after all, have become an American state.
0: Well, we had that before.
1: Exactly.
0: A longer, fully referenced version of this article has been published in Record Extra, the online history journal of the Friends of Winchester Cathedral. And if you are interested in this story, which I was and I still am, you can find it at www.wincathrecord.org. That's one word, it's abbreviated Winchester Cathedral Record. So wincathrecord.org. What a story.
1: Yeah, what a story. I mean,
0: this guy helped us to
1: keep
0: Canada British.
1: Yes. And not the 51st state.
0: But it was the two battles where he lost that he became his downfall. Mm. And ultimately, it doesn't matter how much good you do one or two things bad, and that is your downfall. And where do we know that from? Most recently, look at the Prime Minister. Doesn't matter how many good stuff he's done, he's been brought down by his own party.
1: Very quickly.
0: Very quickly as well. And this happened in military and offshore governors and all that sort of stuff as well.
1: Yeah.
0: So it's a very interesting story. And I love the fact that his family decided actually the best place would be Hampshire, Winchester. Where else would you put it?
1: Yeah.
0: Lots of great stories that happened from these great cities in Hampshire to the other side of the world.
1: Yeah.
0: Keeping Canada British.
1: Yes.
0: Not the 51st state.
1: Not the 51st state.
0: Absolutely. Okay. We're going to go for a short break and then we shall be right back. I did notice that there was a couple of people doing a phone call. If you want to give us a call back now, I can lift the phone and listen to you on the phone. So answer the phone call. So please do call back. See you straight after the break.
2: अपने कारोबार को कामयाबी की बुलंदियों पर ले जाने के लिए एडवर्टाइज कीजिए आप अपने आवाज एफएम पर लाइव नशरियात के अलावा आवाज सुना जा रहा है इंटरनेट पर दुनिया भर में स्पॉन्सर कीजिए अजान या फिर रंगारंग पंजाबी उर्दू पश्तो या हिंदी प्रोग्राम्स आवाज रेडियो पर और पहुंचाइए दुनिया के कोने-कोने में आप अपनी आवाज आवाज एफएम के साथ
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0: Okay, time now to have a look back in history. In the first hour, we gave you on this day in history for today, the 24th of June. Let's now have a look at what's happening tomorrow, the 25th of June, on this day in history. Starting you off with
1: 1266, Siege of Kenilworth Castle begins by force of King Henry III. At 172 days, it was one of the longest sieges in English medieval history.
0: 1483, and the House of Lords and Commons declares King Edward V of England as illegitimate based on his parents' alleged bigamous marriage.
1: And 1910, US Mann Act passed. It means no women are allowed to cross state lines for immoral purposes.
0: Could only happen in America.
1: Yeah, it can only.
0: It can only happen in America.
1: And only in 1910 as well.
0: Yeah.
1: I mean, it's not long ago.
0: 1920, and the League of Nations places the International Court of Justice in The Hague.
1: 1950, North Korea invades South Korea, beginning the Korean War.
0: 1960, and Madagascar gains independence from France.
1: And good old 1976, the Defence Council of Uganda declares Idi Amin to be president of the country for life.
0: I don't know how good that was. 1978, and the first use of the rainbow flag, the symbol of gay pride, made by Gilbert Baker at a march in San Francisco.
1: 1991, Slovenia and Croatia declares independence from Yugoslavia.
0: And in 2017, a tanker carrying fuel burst into flames near Emdapur in Pakistan, killing more than 200 people.
1: 2022, 30,000-year-old intact remains of a baby woolly mammoth found frozen in permafrost in Claudique Goldfields in the Yukon, Canada.
0: But that interested you.
1: Yeah, it did actually.
0: It did, yeah.
1: It got your attention.
0: If it's a birthday tomorrow on the 25th of June, you share it with
1: 1242, Petrus of England, Duchess of Brittany, daughter of Henry III of England, born in Bordeaux, France.
0: And you share it also with the Lord Mountbatten, the British naval officer and statesman, the last Viceroy of India up until 1947. He was born in Windsor in England in the year 1900.
1: And finally, 1937, Abuchi Kiyazo, Prime Minister of Japan from 1998 to 2000, born in Nakaojo, Emperor of Japan.
0: Yeah, and that is your On This Day in History for this hour. And there'll be more On This Day in History next week. Let's go for a quick break and then we shall be back straight after this.
5: 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It's Bollywood time on 99.8 FM.

0: Okay, time now to have a second look at the horoscopes. And let's see, in the first hour, we gave you the first set of horoscopes. So let's now start you off with the second set, starting you off with...
1: Libra. The next 4 weeks are a powerful time because the sun is at the top of the chart. Happens only once a year, signifying that you are in a spotlight that is flattering. This is why others will admire you and see you more capable and competent. They might ask you to take on increased responsibility. And here's the amazing part. You don't have to do anything special to look good to everyone. Don't pretend to be something you are not. Just do your best and you will shine. Meanwhile, retrograde Mercury will also be at the top of your chart, attracting contact with or news about parents, bosses, and authority figures from the past. Hi, Darth.
0: Yeah, Scorpio, do whatever you can to broaden your horizons in the next 4 weeks. Explore new and unfamiliar experiences. Travel or meet people from different backgrounds. Even the most trivial encounter might be thought-provoking and exciting. This window is the perfect time to take a course or explore a new hobby. You might also be interested in philosophical, religious, or psychological questions about self-discovery and personal growth. Venus is sitting at the top of your chart right now, which makes you create a favorable image on others, especially authority figures, and you might be asked for your advice about how to make something look better. Romance with someone older or different might blossom.
1: Sagittarius, you are future-orientated, light-hearted, and breezy. Of course, you can be a published academic, but mostly you're excited about life and hopeful for new adventures. In the next 4 weeks, the sun will help you to get more in touch with your deeper self. You might wonder about aspects of your compulsions or behavior. You want to experience life in a feeling level, not just an intellectual understanding. You might meet someone who provokes this. You'll feel more passionate about everything, including physical intimacy. Financial matters, especially jointly held resources, will be a concern. You might have to address an old problem again. Nevertheless, travel beckons. Yay!
0: Capricorn, in the next 4 weeks, the sun will be opposite your sign, and because the sun is your source of energy, it is now as far away from you as it can get all year. You'll need more sleep. However, you will have an advantage in being able to be more objective about your closest partnerships and relationships. You will see the roles that you each play more clearly, and this could help you in your choices about how to improve an important relationship. Because for a relationship to be successful, you must be as good as your partner as he or she is for you. So ex-partners and old friends will be back in the picture, in person, online, or in your dreams. Oh my.
1: Aquarius, roll up your sleeves because you'll be busy and productive in the next 4 weeks. Possibly a situation will indicate this, but more likely you will be motivated to work as efficiently and effectively as possible. You're setting your standards high. By extension, you will apply this to your health as well. You might explore new supplements, a new exercise regime, or new food or diet. Basically, you want to be the best that you can be. However, enter Mercury's retrograde stage left. Just when you had all these high hopes, Mercury retrogrades will introduce goofy errors, delay misplaced items, and mixed up communication. Consider this a simple challenge to meet gracefully.
0: And finally, Pisces. Pisces, lucky you. The next 4 weeks bring opportunities to enjoy the arts, the entertainment world, playful activities with kids, and all kinds of entertaining diversions. Seek out opportunities to express your creative talents, and this is a wonderful window of time because your primary drive will be to do exactly what you want and set your own priorities. You'll feel lighter and happier. Meanwhile, Mercury retrograde will attract old flames back into your world, in person, online, or in your dreams, while Venus will encourage work-related flirtations and romance. So you'll be forthright in all your communications. In your way, you will say what you mean and mean what you say. And that's your horoscopes for this hour and for this week. And there's more horoscopes next week. Remember, guys, horoscopes are there for entertainment purposes only and should not be taken seriously.

0: Okay, welcome back to Boss Man Community Radio. This is Kaleidoscope. Thank you guys for joining us. And now it's almost coming up to the end of the show, but this week we're going to change things around a little bit, Arif, because by demand, people have asked us for a bit more about the Fun Flex, which we was doing a couple of weeks ago.
1: Yeah.
0: Just so happened on that week I was away, so the reason why they asked for it was because whoever was the host on that day didn't do his job properly.
1: Oops.
0: So I don't know if you know who the host was on that day.
1: Any idea? My memory's gone. I'm not quite sure.
0: Okay, so we've had people saying, can we have a listen back to the Fun Flag?
1: And look, it's all relevant as well. We've got the World Cup that's happening. Everyone's flying flags.
0: Absolutely.
1: So we're there.
0: It makes sense.
1: We were there before, weren't we? Absolutely. Telling people about the flags.
0: So. Absolutely.
1: Yeah, right.
0: And so we do have another story, but I think we're going to just do a little flip on this section. We were going to do the Fun Flag fact first, and then we'll do the last story, which will hopefully team up into Drive Time.
1: Nicely, yes, yeah.
0: And before we go on, I got to say a big happy birthday to Danny,
1: right.
0: our one and only Danny Sunder, who is one of our presenters here on Awaz. He does the show together with his cousin Sunny, called The Devil Rises on Saturdays. Yep. So guys, if you haven't listened to it, do listen in on Saturdays.
1: Happy birthday, Danny.
0: Danny's birthday, so happy birthday to you, Danny. Big shout out to you. I know you requested a song, and I will play your song. It's not the one that you asked for, but it's a very similar one. I will play your song straight after the Fun Flag Facts. Mm. So let's go straight into this Fun Flag Facts, because this one is a very, very interesting one. And we are talking about the Fun Flag Fact for the flag of Germany.
1: Germany, yes. So the German flag is a bold horizontal tricolor of black, red, and gold. It is officially protected by law against desecration. Far from a random design, these colors represent Germany's centuries-long struggle for democracy, civic freedom, and national unity rather than mere national pride.
0: So there's an interesting fact there, that this is probably one of the few flags that I know of which is protected by law against desecration. You're not allowed to
1: burn anything to the flag, right?
0: Burn the flag, yeah. Or anything like that, which is, you know, Germany is pretty proud people.
1: Mm.
0: Yeah. So let me tell you some key facts, right? So let me give you first the historical roots of the flag. The colors date back to the early 19th century Napoleonic Wars. They are widely believed to be inspired by the uniforms of the Lutzow Free Corps, which featured black cloth, red piping, and gold brass buttons.
1: And let's go for our facts. So fact one,
0: yeah.
1: A red-legged eagle and the Holy Roman Empire.
0: Yeah.
1: The simple tricolor flag doesn't have a long history in Germany, but red and gold supposedly do. During the Holy Roman Empire, the coat of arms for the German nation featured a black eagle with a red legs against a gold background. This has led some to claim that the color combination has its roots in the Middle Ages. However, even if it's true, they were never the official colors of the empire.
0: Yeah, so people might not agree on the colors, but that fierce German heraldic eagle has definitely been around for a long time. Do you remember that eagle?
1: Mm-hmm.
0: You've seen it? Yeah.
1: Yeah.
0: It showed up with one head as early as 800 AD and even grew a second head in the 12th century. The switch between a single-headed and a double-headed eagle continued until around about 1871, when the Prussian king and the German king Wilhelm I chose the one-headed guy for the imperial coat of arms of the German Empire. And after a dark stint as a Nazi symbol, the federal eagle took a cue from the mythical phoenix and rose from the ashes to become an official emblem of a reunified Germany in 1990.
1: Fact two, it was used to mock the French and celebrate democracy. So after Napoleon and his allies defeated the Holy Roman Empire, Germany and France entered into a state of rivalry. hostility and violence that lasted almost 150 years. Black, red and gold were first used as a political symbol after the Wars of Liberation against the French Empire. During the war, the Prussians praised a particular fighting unit known as the Lutzower Jäger, or the Lutzower Hunters. This unit wore uniforms decorated with gold buttons and a red insignia. Black came into play purely by chance. The soldiers had to bring their own uniform, which they dyed black themselves.
0: Amazing stuff. But later, the colors were adopted by groups calling for democracy. So black, red and gold flags were waved by the crowds at the pro-democracy Hamburg Festival in 1832. Partly to mock the French, and the French had their tricolour flag by now, the Germans had theirs too. The meaning of this new German flag was national unity and civic freedom. So in 1848, the Bundestag, or the parliament, declared the colours for the German Confederation. Black, red and gold flew over the barricades during the revolution of 1848 and 1849.
1: The divisions during Cold War, East Germany added its hammer, compass and grain reef emblem to the center of the flag. West Germany kept the plain cut tricolors. Upon reunification in 1990, the simple black, red and gold flag became the symbol of the entire nation once again.
0: Yeah, so that sort of tells you a little bit about East and West Germany, yeah. Because in East Germany it was controlled by the Soviets at the time, and one of the emblems of the Soviets is the hammer and the compass and the
1: train.
0: So that tells you a bit about that. But Germany is very big, as you know, and there's different states within Germany.
1: Yep.
0: And there is a variant of the flag between each state. So the standard civil flag is a plain tricolor, but federal authorities and government buildings often fly the Dystin flag. Do you remember that one?
1: No.
0: No? Well, that is the feature that features a central shield containing the German federal eagle, the Bundesadler.
1: Okay, right.
0: Yes, so they have an eagle in the different states, but the official flag of the country is the tricolor.
1: Okay. The official adoption, so the tricolor was formally adopted by the Federal Republic of Germany in 1949, meaning of the colors, so black, determination and the dark times the country has overcome. Red, the blood and sacrifice made for freedom. And gold, freedom, prosperity and a hopeful future.
0: Wow, that is a lot to learn about the German flag.
1: Yeah, it is, yeah. Isn't it?
0: It started off with the red and gold meaning something different, and it's ended up being something totally different, and added on the black, and then you've added on the eagles.
1: Yes, and the double eagle, double-headed
0: eagle. The double-headed eagle, the single-headed eagle. A lot to take in there, but it's very interesting, and its roots go back to the 19th century, which is absolutely amazing stuff. And the Holy Roman Empire.
1: Yes, 800 AD, wasn't it?
0: Yes.
1: Yeah, long time.
0: Yeah, okay. So there you go. That's your fun flag fact for Germany. And we shall come back after the break with our last story, which will hopefully take us into drive time. And Steve is here, I think. To tell us about drive time as well. So let's take you to our next track first. This one goes out to Danny for your birthday. So happy birthday, Danny. And we'll see you straight back after this.
2: 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It's Bollywood time on 99.8 FM.

0: Okay, welcome back, welcome back. Okay, right. Happy birthday to Danny.
1: Yeah.
0: Yeah, okay. Right, let's go on to our last story. Before we do, let's say a big hi to Steve. Welcome to Glasgow.
2: Hi.
0: How are you?
2: I'm good. I'm, well, you know, a bit hot.
1: Yeah, well, I know. And it was his fault as well for the German flag.
2: What was wrong?
1: We didn't complete it last time, did we? When it was just us two, yeah. We sort of skipped it a bit.
2: Yeah.
0: Yeah.
1: Highlights.
2: So did the boss tell you off then?
1: Yeah, well, kind of. Yeah, we had to redo it.
0: Shame on you guys. Shame on you guys. Okay, we have our last story, and this one is about people who own classic cars.
1: Oh.
0: They are invited to display their classic car at the Romsey Show.
1: Yeah, so the Romsey Show is looking for owners of classic cars and vintage machineries to display them at this year's event. The show on Saturday, the 12th of September, will have a static display area, and exhibitors are also encouraged to take part in a main ring display.
0: Yes, so a big shout out right now to our part-time resident host of Kaleidoscope, Toby, who is not in today
1: because he's
0: working on a oil leak with his dad's classic car.
1: He loves his classic cars.
0: So, yeah. Toby, if you're listening, here's one for you. The classic car must be registered during or before 2001 to enter, and owners will need to pre-register their vehicle at www.romseyshow.co.uk before the event. The showground will be open to the public between 8 a.m. and 5:30 p.m.
1: And for further information about displaying your vehicle, email info@romseyshow.co.uk.
0: And tickets are currently on sale for the show at the Romsey Show website, with free entry for children under 12. And organizers have said that there will be free parking on the day. So, Steve, do you want to tell people about that?
2: What, Romsey Show?
0: Yeah.
2: What do you want me to tell them about it? It's a show and it's in Romsey.
0: I love it when he doesn't know much about it. So,
2: well, maybe I do, actually. Okay. Actually,
0: what do you know about classic cars?
2: Oh, everything there is to know.
1: Yeah. What, before 2001 is a classic car?
0: Well, I was going to say exactly the same. How is a 2000? How is a car that was pre-2001 still classed as a classic? Because for me, it would be the 1940s, 50s, 60s, 70s.
1: Maybe 70s,
0: You know, if you really pushed it into the 80s, but that's about it. How far would you go back for a classic car?
2: For a classic car?
0: For a car to be considered a classic?
2: I'd say 70s for me. 70s, yeah. But I mean, it depends how old you are. I mean, obviously with your age, you know, going back to the 30s and 40s is natural, isn't it? That's your kind of era, isn't it?
1: Yeah, well, what kind of cars did you drive in the 1930s, then, Ali?
0: I drove, what did I drive? I don't think they were even invented. I was doing the ones, you know, the stone ones.
1: You were a horse and cart, weren't you?
2: Yeah. Or like the Flintstones.
0: It was the Flintstones.
1: Right. Okay,
2: Yabba Dabba Doo.
0: Yeah, I had my Yabba Dabba Doos.
2: Yeah.
0: So, yeah, there you go. Steve is going to tell you more about the traffic and travel all the way up to Romsey, at least.
1: It's going to be a busy today,
2: I'm really looking forward to it, especially this really cool air-conditioned Uber office that we have here. We've got a fan and a window open, and that's it.
0: Well, come on, we let fresh air in. And, you know, it's good to have fresh air.
2: Yeah, I know it is. Yeah. It's just not in here.
0: Anyhow, in France, they said the roads were melting.
1: Wow.
0: Yeah.
2: So we're waiting for the studio to melt then.
1: Well, no, are you going to tell us that the roads are melting here as well?
2: Well, I'm not.
0: No. You won't have to do the traffic and travel for France because there's no roads. There's no roads. They're melted.
2: But all the roads?
0: Well, just the roads to Rome.
1: That's right.
0: Okay, on that note,
2: on that note,
0: Steve's feeling a little punctured now.
2: He's on fire tonight.
0: I know. There you go. Okay, on that note, it's the end of Cloud Scope. Hope you guys have enjoyed the show today as well as we have. Be great to see you again this same time, same place next week, 2 to 4. Until then, it's a bye from him.
1: Bye from him.
0: And it's a nearly bye from him.
2: Also, yeah, almost bye.
1: Almost bye.
0: Until next time, take care. Bye-bye. See you again soon.
1: See ya. Bye. And stay hydrated.
2: Bye. Hi.

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2: This is the national and international news today, Wednesday, 24th of June, read by Shahin Mirza. First, the headlines. US, Iran disagree over nuclear inspections, Hormuz Strait, after Swiss talks. Congress passes war powers measures for first time, breaking with Trump over Iran. Mamdani-backed candidates sweep New York City Democratic primaries. UN starts evacuating 11,000 stranded sailors from Strait of Hormuz. Protesters sentenced to decades in US prison over alleged Antifada ties. England handed reality check by Ghana, but remain in strong position after draw. UK braces for extreme heat as Met Office warns of health risks and transport delays. And now the details. Iran's parliamentary speaker, Mohammad Bagher Ghalibaf, says memorandum of understanding result of the resistance and authority of the brave Iranian nation. US and Iran offer conflicting statements, including on nuclear oversight, as negotiators push for a final deal within a 60-day window. US Secretary of State Marco Rubio says Iran will not be able to charge tolls in the Strait of Hormuz when a final deal is agreed upon. Iran has rejected US claims that it will allow nuclear inspectors back into the country after Donald Trump said Tehran had agreed to the highest level of monitoring. Iran's President Masoud Pezeshkian says Tehran's ballistic missile program remains outside the ongoing negotiations with the US. The Republican-controlled US Senate has approved a measure demanding that Donald Trump halt the war in Iran or seek congressional approval before continuing military action. But the resolution is largely symbolic because even after passing both chambers of Congress, it will not be sent to Trump for his consideration and does not carry the force of the law. A handful of Republicans joined Democrats in Tuesday's 50-48 vote. The same measure was passed by the U.S. House of Representatives earlier this month. It came as Republicans in Congress have expressed skepticism about a peace plan Trump agreed with Iran and the unpopular conflict approaches its fifth month. U.S. Congressman Dan Goldman has been defeated in a New York primary election, capping a clean sweep for candidates backed by New York's Democratic Socialist Mayor Zoran Mamdani. Goldman was beaten by progressive challenger Brad Lander in New York's 10th congressional district in a contest that laid bare the party's divisions over the Israel-Gaza war. Lander has accused Israel of genocide in Gaza. Goldman, a two-term incumbent, was backed by pro-Israeli groups. Two of the candidates, both Democratic Socialists, endorsed by Mamdani as he seeks to tilt the Democratic Party to the left, won their primary races on Tuesday in a boost for the party's left wing in America's largest city. The United Nations International Maritime Organization has begun evacuating more than 11,000 sailors stranded in the Strait of Hormuz following the Memorandum of Understanding signed by the United States and Iran to end the US-Israel war on Iran. IMO Secretary General Arsenio Dominguez said in a statement on Tuesday that the operation would be carried out in close cooperation with Iran, Oman, all other coastal states in the region, the United States and the maritime industry. Following the start of the US-Israel war on Iran on February 28th, Tehran had effectively closed off the strait, leaving vessels stuck on the waterway. Head coach Thomas Tuchel claimed England's thrilling opening World Cup win against Croatia would have excited fans in pubs. The dismal follow-up against Ghana would have sobered them up instantly. The manner in which England dismantled Croatia raised expectation and excitement levels, but this was a brutal reality check as Ghana's resilience, physicality and organisation built an insurmountable barrier. If the victory against Croatia made England watching fun, this was back to the grindstone where they were forced to do the dirty work but could not break through. Eight people who US prosecutors say have ties to Antifa have collectively been sentenced to 450 years in prison for their roles in a riot outside an immigration detention centre in Texas.

Former U.S. Marine Corps reservist, who was convicted of attempting murder of a law enforcement officer, was sentenced to 100 years in prison. The other sentences range between 30 to 70 years, according to the Justice Department. Last year, Donald Trump designated Antifa, short for anti-fascist, a domestic terrorist organization. A red warning for extreme heat comes into force in London, parts of the Midlands, South East Wales, Eastern and Southern England, lasting until 9 o'clock tomorrow. It is the Met Office's most severe level of alert and means there could be risk to life as well as transport delays. An amber warning for heat is already in place for much of the rest of England and Wales. Temperatures are forecast to hit 37 or 38 degrees Celsius in southern England, and a maximum of 39 degrees Celsius on Wednesday is not out of the question. And that concludes today's news roundup.

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1: Good afternoon, everyone. It is drive time, 4 till 6. Phew, what a scorcher. Well, I'm in, and we've got no slacking here, that's for sure. And he makes sure of that, the boss. Anyway, I'm going to play a bit of a song by Elbow called One Day Like This. Hope you enjoy. And we'll have a bit of traffic travel and all the usual gubbins a little bit later.

0: Well, yeah, indeed. Throw those curtains wide. It's been a great day for me today. Thanks I want to say thanks to the people at Saints Foundation. I did the induction there today, and then later did a sort of video presentation. But like, and I actually met Francis Benali, one of my childhood heroes. It was absolutely superb. I read a Saints in This Day book for the Mighty Awaz FM, which I bought from Oxfam a few months ago. And it's the foreword was by Francis Benali, which he's now signed for me. I mean, what a lucky chap. I'll do a bit of Saints on this day a little bit later on. But obviously, we've got the most important thing is the travel and weather, which will be 20 past 10 to the hour. This is Awaz FM. WhatsApp number is 077-846-91440. Studio phone number 02381-980072. And I hope everyone's keeping themselves cool in this very, very over hot weather.
1: In Britain today, we all know that many, many people are trapped behind the wheel of a car. We ask which is the best way to reach them. Let's see the figures. Look at that. 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By contrast, only 300 are reading their newspapers whilst at the wheel. All of them cabbies. Overwhelming evidence that for the motorist, radio is the route that's right.
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4: 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Be really responsible with any smoking materials. Make sure your cigarettes are fully extinguished and you take all smoking materials home. 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Things like glass bottles have been known to cause wildfires. Be really responsible if you're considering having a campfire. 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
8: जब आप अपनी कम्युनिटी में घर में लगने वाली आग, कार एक्सीडेंट या किसी और इमरजेंसी के तबाहकुन नताइज के बारे में सुनते हैं तो आप जरूर सोचते होंगे कि काश आप इससे बचने के लिए कुछ कर सकते। बतौर एक फायर 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
0: We are indeed, and this is Community Radio at its rawest, Awaz FM. And let's have a bit of Blondie leading us up to the traffic, travel and weather.

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1: Okay, right, traffic, travel and weather. Let's see how it's going. We've got a bit of Blondie falling out, finishing in the background. Right, first of all, traffic, travel. And the A34 Winchester, usual slow traffic on the A34. Oops, dear, that shouldn't be happening. Should it? That's music. Be quiet. I did actually press pause. Anyway, this is live community radio at its best and most professional. Right, traffic, travel and weather. Ladies and gentlemen, it is hot, so give me some leeway, please. A337 Romsey Road, Lyndhurst. Slow traffic on the A337 Romsey Road, inbound at the High Street. And that's it. Well, that's not a lot, is it? So that's pretty good on the roads. I fear that the railway is going to be slightly different, and yes, it is. So buckle yourselves in, strap yourself in. Here we go. Trains running between Portsmouth Harbour and Havant Cosham may be delayed. Trains running across the Great Northern Thames Link and Southern Networks may be delayed, cancelled or revised. So these are the departures from Southampton Central Station. The 3:50 to Brighton's cancelled. The 4:05 to Fareham is expected at 4:19. The 4:15 to Birmingham New Street is expected at 4:20. The 4:20 to Brighton has been cancelled. The 4:29 to Bournemouth is expected at 4:39. The 4:30 to London Waterloo is expected at 4:33. The 4:35 to Romsey is expected at 4:37. The 4:37 to Salisbury is expected at 4:57. The 4:44 to Portsmouth and Southsea is cancelled. I'll scroll down a bit further for you, ladies and gentlemen. The 4:50 to Brighton is cancelled. So basically all trains to Brighton are cancelled thus far. Now let's look at arrivals. I fear that the arrivals from Brighton won't be looking too healthy. Let's see. So the 4:13 from Bournemouth should be arriving at 4:21. The 4:27 from London Waterloo is expected at 4:37. The 4:28 from Bournemouth is expected at 4:35. And yes, the 4:33 from Brighton is indeed cancelled. The 4:34 from Salisbury is expected at 4:36. The 4:36 from Romsey is expected at 4:57. The 4:39 from Portsmouth and Southsea cancelled. The 4:44 from Manchester Piccadilly is at 4:47. And that's it. The next traffic travel weather will be 10 to the hour. So let's look at the Red Funnel Ferries. Oh, we've got some issues here as well. Cool, it's all go, isn't it? Right, so this is from Southampton on the Red Funnel service. So this Red Jet Red Funnel. The Red Jet service at 4:45 from Southampton to Cowes is cancelled due to essential maintenance. The 5 and the 5:20 is on time at the moment. The 5:55 Red Jet has been cancelled. This is to Cowes. The 6 o'clock Red Funnel ferry has been cancelled due to essential maintenance required due to critical item equipment needed to be replaced.
0: The latest traffic and travel. Ooh,
1: so there we go. The other
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1: Sorry about that. The other Red Jet Red Funnel crossings from Southampton are looking all right at the moment. Right, let's look at the Red Jet Red Funnel crossings from the Isle of Wight. Everything's looking all right up until 5:20. So the 4:30 Red Funnel ferry is all right at the moment. The 4:45 Red Jet is all right, but then the 5:20 Red Jet from Cowes to Southampton is cancelled due to essential maintenance. Then the next problem crossing is the Red Jet from West Cowes to Southampton at 6:30, which is cancelled. And then we have the Red Funnel ferry at 7:30 from East Cowes, which is cancelled as well. So there we go, we've got problems there. Let's look up in the skies. This is Southampton Airport departures. Everything's ship-shape, tip-top shape, and tickety-boo. And that's departures and arrivals as well. Everything's either arrived. Although, oh no, I spoke too soon. Arrivals are the Origny flight from Guernsey due at 2:45 was cancelled. So it was cancelled. Okay, so everything else is on schedule. So that was a previous flight, so maybe not too much to worry about. But there you are, up to date traffic travel. Let's look at the
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1: And as we know, it's Scorchio. Next hour, it says 37 degrees. So prepare yourself. So even though we're heading towards the late afternoon, the temperature's still very high. So the headlines, warm and humid night. This evening and tonight, despite largely clear skies, many places will have another warm or very warm night, especially in large towns and cities where an exceptionally warm night is possible, remaining humid, minimum temperature 16 degrees. So it says it could be an exceptionally warm night. so be warned of that. Thursday, sunny and generally very hot, locally exceptionally hot across western areas. The east and southwest breeze will keep many coastal areas cooler than inland. Maximum temperature 37 degrees, so it got up to 38, it says earlier today here, and this is in the Southampton area. Outlook for Friday to Sunday, hot or very hot Friday, thereafter temperatures decreasing. Bright or sunny spells Friday and Saturday. Chances of thunderstorms mainly Saturday night. Cloudier Sunday, patchy light rain possible. So there you are, you're up to date with your traffic, travel and weather. So it's very hot, isn't it, ladies and gentlemen? So do your best to keep yourself hydrated and to, you know, just keep yourself cool in this sort of fairly dangerous weather in lots of respects. So hey, I'm going to play a bit of folk Punjabi. 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
3: This is one hell of an ultra cool, hip and trendy DJ. Ready for some more? Hit that floor. Great music is back again. Hit that floor.
4: Yeah, well, this DJ's not particularly cool at the moment. He's flipping hot, but never mind. Right, Saints on this day. I met Franny Bilani earlier today, and it was bloody marvellous. It's like one of my old heroes, he was. Anyway, Saints on this day. Sunday, let's go back to the 22nd of June. So this is Sunday, 22nd of June, 2003. Matthew Le Tissier became the first player to be sent off in the Masters, a six-a-side competition for players aged 35 and over. It is a family fun event, but the Saints legend went too far in berating referee Kevin Lynch for failing to award a free kick for a clear foul by his former Southampton colleague Kenny Munkel. Oh, Kenny Munkel. He was not even sent to the sin bin. It was a straight red. Saints ended up losing in the final of the Southern Section 5-2 to Chelsea, but they did have the satisfaction of beating Pompey 4-0 in the group stage. That was all right then, wasn't it? So there we go. I'm going to play a song by a band called The World Party. This is Ship of the Fools, and I hope you enjoy it.

Right, then we'll not go about that. That was a bit of World Party and Ship of Fools. That's from the 80s. I don't know the exact date, but there we go. Right, I did this Saints Foundation induction today. They're opening up for volunteers. So please, people, do actually think about volunteering. Well, volunteering is a good thing to do. I'm a volunteer here, would you believe it? Braving the weather for the good ship, OWAS FM. But part of the induction, I went through the different things that the Saints Foundation look into. Like, there's so many different areas of the local community that they assist and help with, including health, education, and there's senior saints, which is I might be doing some bits and bobs with. There's one I took note of, which is called Pathways, which is reducing offending, because Southampton has the 14th highest crime rate in England and Wales, and the 5th highest for violence with injury. That's after a strategic assessment in 2023-24. Our pathway pillar is all about helping, this is Saints Foundation, our participants move towards a positive future. We work with individuals facing tough challenges like gang involvement, peer pressure or offending behaviour, and support them in reaching the goals that matter to them. Whether it's helping young people get into education, providing access to leisure activities, or supporting adults to rebuild their lives and rejoin the community, Pathways offers the guidance, resources and encouragement they need to take their next steps forward. I've been involved with the Saints Foundation now for most of this year. It's been a very rewarding experience for me, and I'm looking to actually get involved with volunteering and really the organisation generally to help the local community. So highly recommend it, and if you need the help, by all means look on the website and you know, reach out, because there's some really, really good people there who will try and help you. And there's no stigma, you don't even have to like football at all, and in fact lots of the people that I've been involved with and fellow people that have had assistance don't like football at all, in fact really don't like football, so that doesn't matter. So please have that, bear that in mind, and you know, it's on our doorstep, and I didn't really realise it was there. So if you have problems or issues, then have a think about it. Anyway, now for a bit of rock. And it's Burn Baby Burn by Ash.

Hustle no rock and roll, unless your name's Brewster, cause Brewster's a punky. Parents let go cause it's magic in the air. Criticizing rap shows you're out of order. Stop looking, listen to the phrase and Fred Astaire's, and don't get offended while Mace Do-Si-Do's your daughter. A dry camera roll system is now set. Fly around the store under Daisy Productions. It stands for the inner sound, y'all, and y'all can bet that the action's not a trick, but show enough a function. Everybody

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3: 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We're on the way.
4: 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There are a number of steps you can take to make sure you can enjoy the outdoors safely. When you're out in the countryside, leave your barbecue at home and bring a packed lunch instead. Be really responsible with any smoking materials. Make sure cigarettes are fully extinguished and you take all smoking materials home. Clean up after you. Take litter home. Things like glass bottles have been known to cause wildfires. Be really responsible if you're considering having a campfire. There are a few approved areas where you may be able to have those, but generally as a rule, be really responsible. Don't have campfires out in the open because these can quickly get out of control.
2: Hello, there's a big fire in the end of the garden centre in Hammersley.
5: I can see a massive black plume of smoke.
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1: Okay, a bit of Nina Simone there. Lead you up to the traffic, travel and weather. Right, on the roads, doesn't look too bad. I don't know if I've got the right information here, but it's looking sort of like it's suspiciously good. The A337 Romsey Road, Lyndhurst. Slow traffic on the A337 Romsey Road, inbound at the High Street. And that's it on the roads. Anyway, Southampton Central Station. Let's look at the railways. And there is trouble on the railways. So these are departures here from Southampton Central Station. If we can get it up. Yes, here we go. So the 4:30 to London Waterloo is expected at 4:52. The 4:37 to Salisbury is expected at 5:06. Excuse me, I'll get myself comfy. The 4:49 to Bournemouth is expected at 5. The 4:50 to Brighton is cancelled. The 4:53 to London Waterloo is expected at 5:01. The 4:56 to Bournemouth is expected at 5:04. The 5:05 to Portsmouth Harbour expected at 5:11. The 5:10 to Basingstoke cancelled. The 5:11 to Cardiff Central cancelled. The 5:15 to Manchester Piccadilly cancelled. The 5:20 to Brighton cancelled. The 5:30 to London Waterloo is the big one, cancelled. So it's not looking good. It's actually got a lot worse, hasn't it? The 5:37 to Salisbury is now expected at 5:41. The 5:49 to Bournemouth is now expected at 6:05. And next traffic travel is going to be at 20 past the hour. So yeah, it's not looking good. There's lots of cancelled trains there. So I would suggest if you are travelling by rail that you do check yourself if you are going to be affected. So let's look at arrivals into Southampton Central. So the 4:28 from Bournemouth arrived at 4:48. The 4:36 from Romsey expected at 5:04. The 5:05, in fact. The 4:44 from Manchester Piccadilly is expected at 4:59. The 4:51 from Bournemouth is expected at 5 o'clock. The 4:53 from London Waterloo is expected at 5:03. The 5:03 from Brighton is cancelled. The 5:03 from Cardiff Central is expected at 5:10. And now we've got some more cancellations. The 5:08 from Portsmouth Harbour is cancelled. The 5:13 from Bournemouth is delayed. The 5:28 from Bournemouth is cancelled. And the 5:31 from Brighton has been cancelled. The 5:36 from Romsey expected at 5:40. And the 5:39 from Portsmouth and Southsea has been cancelled. So we've got a lot of trains that have just now been absolutely just cancelled, these arrivals and departures to Southampton Central Station. Now let's look at the Red Funnel ferry and Red Jet service from Southampton to Cowes. So from Southampton, everything's looking good until 5:55. Excuse me one moment.
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1: Until we get to the Red Jet service from Southampton to Cowes at 5:55, which has been cancelled due to essential maintenance required to Red Jet 7 starboard engine. And then we've got the 6 o'clock Red Funnel ferry. It's been cancelled as well. So you've got nothing there between 5:20 and 6:30, which is a bit of a big hole, isn't it? This is from Southampton to Cowes. That's been cancelled due to, this is the ferry, due to essential maintenance required to a critical item of equipment. So that's a big issue there for people going from Southampton to Cowes. You don't have a Red Jet at 5:55 and you don't have the Red Funnel ferry at 6. All the other crossings at the moment are on schedule. Now let's look at the Red Jet and Red Funnel service from Cowes to Southampton. The 5:20 from Cowes Red Jet service has been cancelled. We do have the Red Funnel and Red Jet service then up until the Red Jet service at 6:30 from Cowes, which has been cancelled. And then we've got the 7:30 Red Funnel ferry from Cowes to Southampton, which has been cancelled. So we've got problems there at sea. In sea, in fact. Anyway, departures. So you have to bear with me, it's hot. Departures, this from Southampton Airport. So looking up now, everything's airborne or final call in terms of departures. Let's just double check that. No other problems. In terms of arrivals, we had a cancelled flight back at 2:45. Don't know why it's still up here, but that's that was from Guernsey. And then that's it. Everything else is fine. So that's your lot with your traffic and travel, leaving you only with your come on, it's not clicking. Oh dear. Weather. There should be something clicking, but it's not. Oh dear. Right, weather. So you're not going to have the thing in the background with the weather. So this might be the gremlins coming back. The OS gremlins, or it's probably just the heat heating up the wires, because it's not exactly air-conditioned here. It's rustic radio at its best. So this is the weather. So the temperature right now was 37 degrees earlier, and it's 37 degrees still, and it does feel it in OS Towers right now. So this is the headline, warm and humid night tonight. So this evening and tonight, right, let's see if I get the weather thing to go. No, it's not going. Despite largely clear skies, many places will have another warm or very warm night, especially in large towns and cities where an exceptionally warm night is possible. Remaining humid, minimum temperature 16 degrees Thursday. Sunny and generally very hot, locally exceptionally hot across western areas. The east or southwest breeze will keep many coastal areas cooler than inland. Maximum temperature 37 degrees. Outlook for Friday to Sunday, hot or very hot Friday. Thereafter, temperatures decreasing. Bright or sunny spells Friday and Saturday. Chance of thunderstorms, mainly Saturday night. Cloudier Sunday. Patchy light rain possible. So you're up to date with your traffic, travel, and your weather. So there we go. That was interesting. That was fun. Let's have a bit of folk Punjabi. Have we got time? Yeah, a little bit before we have the news. So this is going to keep you going.

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1: The record for the hottest June day ever in the UK has been broken. Temperatures have hit 35.7 degrees Celsius at Charlwood in Surrey, breaking the previous record set in 1976. Red extreme heat warnings have been extended to other parts of the country, and the RAC has reported a 20% increase in breakdowns.

Okay, welcome to the second hour of Drive Time. This is the Mighty Awaz FM. My name's Steve. The WhatsApp number here is 07784 691440. Studio phone number 02381980072. Please do call in if you wish to. Just a quick announcement, because I've had help from Society of St James, also Change Grow Live. There's going to be changes to the services that both organisations provide. And this is in relation to support with lots of people with mental health problems or addiction problems or homelessness problems, all sorts of different problems. We've all got some sort of problem, haven't we, mostly? And the service is moving to a new provider, which is what I've received myself personally. But I know this is going to affect a lot of that. So from the 1st of July 2026, Southampton's Alcohol and Drug Support Service will be delivered by local charity Society of St James in partnership with Inclusion, which is part of the Midlands Partnership University NHS Foundation Trust, and will be known as the SSJ&I. So you can come and find out more about it on Thursday, 25th of June, tomorrow. That's between 12 and 3 p.m. at Quaker Hall, 1A Ordnance Road, Southampton, SO15. 2AZ. So there's a service user drop in, which is recommended. I did actually pass by the Society of St James, their current office, which is down by the New Bridge. I call it the New Bridge because it's Itchen Bridge, but I remember it when it was built. That shows how old I am.

I asked them if there was anything they'd like to promote, and Fahim Maya did email me and said they would like a mention of the World Cup Keep It Uppy Challenge. And there's a fundraising pack, and there's also issues there. So I had a quick look on the link. They've got a Keepy Uppy thing where you they're trying to reach 50,000 Keepy Uppies by the end of the World Cup. They want as many people as possible to get involved, whether you're a total beginner or already have some skills. It's all about having fun whilst helping to end homelessness. The full challenge runs from the 18th of May to the 19th of July. So if you look on the website, which I looked at, their aim is to reach an incredible 50,000 Keepy Uppies. You can do it by filming yourself, colleagues, or other service users. You can get three attempts, and all three scores are added together. Anyway, all the details are online. So if you look online, and you can actually send them all of your bits and bobs, and then people can also contribute and donate in relation to the Keepy Uppy, so that's good. The next thing they asked me to promote was the first ever ReSound Festival at the Brook on Portsmouth, at Portswood, Saturday 25th July, 2 to 6 p.m. And the big news is I'm playing at it. Would you believe it? I'm actually playing the gig, and lots of other people, and I'm in the All-Star, my brain's gone. We're called the All-Stars, something or other, I've forgotten what we're called. All-Stars, Recovery All-Stars, that's it. So hot, isn't it? It's more than a day of amazing live music. It's about bringing people together to raise awareness and support for those affected by homelessness and addiction in our community. So that's all good, isn't it? So I'm going to be playing that. So have a look at that. If you look at the events on the Brook website, it is ticketed. You are, but it's not that expensive. And you can come and see me play live. And one of the songs we're going to play is this song, which we're going to do, obviously, much better. Or maybe not.

0: We live in a beautiful part of the world, and we really want everyone to be able to enjoy the outdoors and enjoy that space together. There are a number of steps you can take to make sure you can enjoy the outdoors safely. When you're out in the countryside, leave your barbecue at home and bring a packed lunch instead. Be really responsible with any smoking materials. Make sure cigarettes are fully extinguished and you take all smoking materials home. Clean up after you, take litter home. Things like glass bottles have been known to cause wildfires. Be really responsible if you're considering having a campfire. There are a few approved areas where you may be able to have those, but generally as a rule, be really responsible. Don't have campfires out in the open because these can quickly get out of control.
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3: I can see a massive black plume of smoke. I'm at least a mile away and I can see the smoke.
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8: Indeed we are, all about here. This is the Mighty Awaaz FM. Just want to say I'm a member of the congregation at St Mary's Church, which is the mother church of Southampton. And they've got the Tri-Church Sunday on the 28th of June, so this coming Sunday. So it's a very important day, Tri-Church Sunday, where the church wants to highlight, particularly in light of the Love Your Neighbour month, which we've had, and I've been involved in that, is to rally around and invite friends, colleagues, neighbours, and those who we've met through projects across the month to come into the gatherings. They've got St Mary's Chapel Road. There's the 9:15, which 10:30 and 6 p.m. And St Mary's Lodge Road, which is literally next door to Awaaz Towers, at 11 a.m. And at the 11 a.m. one, it's got live music, activities, and food. The 10:30's got live music, activities, and food. I think it's got a bouncy castle at Chapel Road. They're expecting a large number of visitors. So welcoming people and hoping make people feel at home. So please come along if you want to try church, maybe for the first time or returning. St Mary's Church is very much offering this Sunday a try or come back to church day. And that's something I'd like to hopefully support. But anyway, let's have a bit of Queens of the Stone Age. Okay, that wasn't very good. I did the wrong song. Let's see. Let's go for another song. I was going to go for... let's go for this one.

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1: Sorry about that, ladies and gentlemen. It just encroached too much in the traffic travel time, and traffic travel is very important today for obvious reasons. I'll come back and I'll play that Queens and Stone Age in full another time. Stay tuned in and you'll find out when. Right, the A337 Romsey Road, Lyndhurst. Slow traffic on the A337 Romsey Road inbound at the High Street. The A27 and Bursden Road, Bursden traffic return to normal on the A27 and Bursden Road at Windover roundabout. The M271 Southampton traffic easing on the M271 southbound at the A33 Redbridge roundabout. And that's a lot on the road. The roads aren't too bad. It's the trains, and so they've actually got a hot weather. They've just put a further warning on the National Rail Inquiries website. So hot weather is forecasting in Wales this week. Please only travel when absolutely necessary on the 24th and 25th of June. Major disruption today between London St Pancras International and Bedford until at least the 26th of June. So they're saying just only travel when absolutely necessary. The hot weather is set to be widespread over England and Wales. The highs of up to 38 degrees are possible in some areas. So this is just very much a very up to date. Okay, I'll get my teeth in soon. So these are the departures from Southampton. The 4:15 from Manchester to Manchester Piccadilly. These are departures. Has delayed, and there's no update on that. So that's not looking too good, is it? The 5:20 to Brighton is cancelled. The 5:30 to London Waterloo cancelled. The 5:35 to Romsey is expected at 5:42. The 5:37 to Salisbury is expected at 5:41. The 5:49 to Bournemouth cancelled. The 5:50 to Brighton cancelled. So it's all very dramatic, isn't it, ladies and gentlemen? The 6:04 to Portsmouth Harbour is expected at 6:24. The 6:10 to Cardiff Central cancelled. The 6:20 to Brighton cancelled. I'll scroll down a bit more. The 6:30 to London Waterloo is expected at 6:34. So you might have to wait till 6:34 to get a train to London Waterloo by those things at the moment. Unless I've read that wrong. Anyway, arrivals. These arrivals into Southampton station. The 5:13 from Bournemouth is delayed. It doesn't give any sort of update. The 5:28 from Bournemouth cancelled. The 5:31 from Brighton cancelled. The 5:33 from Salisbury expected at 5:40. The 5:36 from Romsey expected at 5:41. The 5:39 from Portsmouth and Southsea cancelled. The 5:43 from Manchester Piccadilly expected at 6:40. Well, that's an hour's delay from Manchester Piccadilly. The 6:02 from Bristol Temple Meads expected at 6:24. And the... if I'll just carry on. The 6:03 from Brighton. Oh, what's that?
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1: Well, it's a combination of the heat and the big issues with it on the road, on the roads and on the rails, etc. So I'm doing my best. Please bear with me. The 6:02 from Bristol Temple Meads expected at 6:24. The 6:03 from Brighton cancelled. The 6:10 from Portsmouth Harbour cancelled. The 6:28 from Bournemouth is expected at 6:33. I suggest if anyone's involved with the railways, just keep an eye yourself, look online and check your apps and all that sort of stuff. The next update will be 10 to the hour. That's the final drive time update you'll get. Now let's look at the Red Funnel service, which is the Red Jet and the Red Funnel service. This is from Southampton to Cowes. The Red Jet at 5:55 has been cancelled. Due to central maintenance required to Red Jet 7's starboard engine. And then we've also got the Red Funnel Ferry at 6 o'clock has been cancelled due to essential maintenance. So you've got no Red Jet or ferry between now and 6:30. So you've got Red Jet at the moment at 6:30 and the Red Funnel at 7 as things stand. There's no other problems later on with regard to the service. Now we're looking at from Cowes to Southampton. The 5:20 was cancelled because that's obviously we're past that time, and the 6:30 Red Jet has been cancelled from Cowes to Southampton, and the 7:30 Red Funnel Ferry has been cancelled. That's due to essential maintenance. So that's that. Let's look at the flight information. These are departures from Southampton Airport. So let's see if it updates. Departures. Everything's looking good at the moment. Everything's on schedule, tip-top shaped and tickety-boo. I can't see there being any problems. No arrivals. These arrivals into Southampton Airport. We've got no forward-looking issues in that regard.
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1: Okay, headline, warm and humid night, unfortunately. Despite this evening and tonight, despite largely clear skies, many places will have another warm or very warm night, especially in large towns and cities where an exceptionally warm night is possible. Remaining humid, minimum temperature 16 degrees. Right, Thursday, sunny and generally very hot, locally exceptionally hot across western areas. The east or south east breeze will keep many coastal areas cooler than inland. Maximum temperature 37 degrees tomorrow, so again, be very careful, ladies and gentlemen, boys and girls. Outlook for Friday to Sunday, hot or very hot Friday, thereafter temperatures decreasing. Bright or sunny spells Friday and Saturday, chance of thunderstorms mainly Saturday night, cloudier Sunday, patchy light rain possible. Well, phew, we got through that, didn't we? So then, the next song I'm going to play is by Nick Cave and the Bad Seeds. It's called Nature Boy. Hope you enjoy.

Okay. Yep. 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I hope you enjoyed that. That was a bit of Nick Cave. And I still can't believe, that I met Franny Benali today. And he's got a request. Bit cheesy, but let's play it. It's perfect for the weather. He said, let's write this song. So Franny Benali, legendary right back for Southampton. Benali. I saw him when I was a nipper. And I actually met him today. I couldn't believe it. Like kid in the candy store. Anyway, this is his request, and it's Club Tropicana by Wham.

atmospheric at the start. Yeah, it starts in a bit. Here we go. Just about. Here we go. Not yet. Oh, typical. Here we go. Here comes the bass line. Hope you enjoy.

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Yeah, are we feeling cool? Are we feeling cool, ladies and gentlemen? I hope so. Anyway, welcome back to Awaz. Yeah, a bit of Wham there. That was for Franny Benali, the great Franny Benali. It's his song. But I sent a picture to a friend of mine called Paul, and I knew he wouldn't know, and he said, "Who's that?" It's Franny Benali. He was right back for Southampton Football Club for years, and he was brilliant. Anyway, I'm going to play a song by a band called The Bees. They're from the Isle of Wight. Actually really good. It's from the album called Free the Bees from the 90s, I believe, but it's called Chicken Payback.

There you go, pay back the donkey and pay back the chicken. It's a great song, isn't it? That's in the old white band called The Bees. So let's make some local music. So I'm involved with Soca Music. So Soca Music, which is based in Southampton. We work at every stage of the musical journey, from early years, sound exploration, to youth mentoring, community wellbeing and programmes, and professional music industry development. We're supporting a non-verbal child to connect through rhythm, a young person at risk of exclusion to record their first track, or an emerging artist to release and promote new work. We contribute creativity with care and progression with purpose. Their work reaches thousands of participants each year through 1,000 creative sessions delivered in schools, community settings, and our home at Planet Sounds, a rehearsal recording community venue that has become a vital hub for the region's independent music scene, which I like to believe that I'm very much part of. I love it. It's a great place to go. So please support it. It's a charity. If people can donate or help out in any way, hopefully I'm going to be volunteering there as well. But let's get some local music going. And there's a music Women's Gateway Songwriting sessions that are at Planet Sounds. So these are going to be at Planet Sounds recording sessions Wednesdays 10:30 a.m. till 12 p.m. at Planet Sounds, and on Tuesdays in Hope Street 4:30 till 6 p.m. Please look at the website for Soca Music Project. And if you want to email someone, that's a lady called Rachel, who I've met many times. She's a lovely lady. So it's rachel@socamusicproject.org.uk. And you can work with professionals. This is music sessions for women experiencing challenging circumstances, which unfortunately isn't rare these days, I'm afraid to say. Work with professional musicians, songwriters and producers in a supportive environment. Learn lyric writing techniques to express thoughts, feelings and experiences. Explore instruments, beats and vocals. Collaborate to build songs. Record original songs in a professional recording studio. And it's a lovely venue, great supportive people. I couldn't recommend it any higher. And just to add to that, I was there the other day. I was sort of practicing, setting up my own sort of thing. But what's more important is obviously helping the community. And there is a 12 to 18 music club at Planet Sounds where you can play, perform, record, produce. Wednesdays 4 till 6, Saturdays 12 till 2, which is absolutely free, and there's no need to book. So let's get some younger people in there making some decent music, and it can be done. And let's have a bit of new order leading us up to some adverts and traffic travel and weather.

0: 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What3Words is a really good app that you can download onto your phone, and this can pinpoint your location perfectly so we can get our resources to the right place as quickly as possible.
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6: All right, no problem. 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
9: We are indeed. So just quickly before we go to travel and weather, the last one, the show's just flown by, hasn't it? So with schools being closed perhaps at various times, may I suggest the Solent Sky Museum, where you can take the kiddies to see fastest racing seaplane in the world, 26 local aircraft companies from biplane era to space exploration. They can climb aboard the only four-engine passenger flying boat in the United Kingdom. The flying boat, I've got to remember climbing that when I was a nipper. You can touch the legendary Spitfire. Something is the birthplace of the legendary Spitfire aircraft, which helped save democracy. And I'm really glad it's close to my heart because my granddad, he helped build the Spitfire down at Hambleway. So there we go, a bit of a local connection there. And you can sit at the controls of a jet fighter. It probably needs updating a little bit as museums go, but it's a great place. And the history, the local history, is a little bit untapped, I think, in terms of exposure. But there we go. And finally, before we go into the traffic, travel, and weather, I'll just say again, the Big Difference Social Supermarket, which I do use myself, serving people, saving waste. It's really good. It's at Northern Community Centre, Monday to Friday, 11 a.m. to 1:30 p.m. Shirley Warren Primary School, Monday to Friday, 1 p.m. till 4 p.m. Everyone's welcome to shop there. It's a great selection of fresh fruit and veg, meat, and much more, all at cheap prices. So I think it's now time for
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9: Okay, let's look at the roads. The A337 Romsey Road, Lyndhurst. Low traffic on the A337 Romsey Road, inbound at the High Street. The A27 at Burston Road, Burslem. Traffic returned to normal on the A27 and Burslem Road at Windover Roundabout, and the M271 Southampton traffic easing on the M271 southbound on the A33 Redbridge Roundabout, which is quite surprising really, because this is the hottest ever day in June recorded in this country. So we've got, and now let's go to the railways, which is unfortunately carnage. I don't mean that in a negative way, but you know, it's not great. Oh, I shouldn't have used that word. Hot weather is forecast in England and Wales this week. Please only travel in if absolutely necessary on the 24th and 25th of June. Major disruption today between London St Pancras International and Bedford to at least the 26th of June. So let's look at, these are arrivals and departures from Southampton Central Station, and there are lots of cancellations, I'm afraid. Right, the 5:15 is now expected at 6:03. This is the departure to Manchester Piccadilly, so that's been a wait of nearly an hour. The 5:44 to Portsmouth and Southie is just delayed. There's no update in terms of timing. The 5:49 to Bournemouth cancelled. The 5:50 to Brighton cancelled. The 5:53 to London Waterloo is on time. And the 5:56 to Bournemouth is on time, so get on those if you can. The 6:04 to Portsmouth Harbour is delayed. The 6:10 to Cardiff Central is cancelled. The 6:15 to Manchester Piccadilly is delayed. The 6:20 to Brighton is cancelled. The 6:30 to London Waterloo is expected at 6:34. The 6:40 to Salisbury is expected at 6:45. And the 6:44 to Portsmouth and Southsea is delayed. So that's up to date in terms of your departures. These are arrivals into Southampton Central Station. The 5:13 from Bournemouth is expected at 6:06. The 5:43 from Manchester Piccadilly is expected at 6:40. The 6:02 from Bristol Temple Meads is just generally delayed with no timing for that. The 6:03 from Brighton is cancelled. 6:10 from Portsmouth Harbour, cancelled. 6:13 from Bournemouth, just delayed, no timing there. The 6:31 from Brighton, cancelled. The 6:36 from Romsey is expected at 6:44. The 6:39 from Portsmouth and Southsea is delayed. And the 6:42 from Manchester Piccadilly is delayed. So that's not great, is it? There we go. So I think avoid rail travel if at all possible, especially over the next few days. Right, so this is Southampton. Now this is the Red Funnel and the Red Jet service.
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9: So this is from Southampton to Cowes. The 5:55 RedJet service has been cancelled. So that was due to go in a few minutes. That's not happening. And the 6 o'clock Red Funnel Ferry has been cancelled as well. So the next departure to Cowes is at 6:30, which is the Red Jet, and then you've got 7 o'clock, which is the Red Funnel Ferry. Everything else is looking absolutely fine. From the Isle of Wight to Southampton, the 6:30 Red Jet has been cancelled due to maintenance required on Red Jet 7 starboard engine, and the 7:30 Red Funnel Ferry is cancelled due to essential maintenance required to a critical item of equipment. They apologise for any inconvenience. Everything else is looking good. Let's look at the flight information. So this is Southampton Airport. Let's look at departures. Everything is on schedule or checked in or in the air, so that's all fine. We've got a final call at gate 2 for the flight to Amsterdam, just so you got to that on that one. Arrivals into Southampton Airport. Everything henceforth is looking very good, on schedule or as expected. That's your lot for your traffic travel.
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9: Right, I'm fading fast now. I'm sizzling in the chair. It's now 36 or 35 degrees officially, so the temperature is still high. So the headline for tonight, well, headlines: warm and humid night. This evening and tonight, despite largely clear skies, many places will have another warm or very warm night, especially in large towns and cities where an exceptionally warm night is possible. Remaining humid, minimum temperature 16 degrees. Thursday, sunny and generally very hot, locally exceptionally hot across western areas. The east or southwest breeze will keep many coastal areas cooler than inland. Maximum temperature 37 degrees. Outlook for Friday to Sunday, hot or very hot Friday. Thereafter, temperatures decreasing. Bright or sunny spells Friday and Saturday. Chance of thunderstorms mainly Saturday night. Cloudier Sunday. Patchy light rain possible. So there you go, you're up to date for your traffic, travel and your weather. We got through it, and it's a hot one, but we got through. So I'm going to play a bit of Bollywood music to lead you into maybe the news. Yeah. So I'll say goodbye. Everyone, please stay cool. Please only travel when necessary, and take care of each other. And this is a bit of from the Folk Punjabi playlist I use. It's Punjabi Folk Bolian by Abner Hanjura.

0: Okay, right, well, it does appear that I can actually say a goodbye to everyone. I hope we all have a really good week and everything like that. And it's time for the news, I believe, and catch you later.
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2: The government apologised on behalf of the NHS after a failure of maternity services at the Nottingham University Hospital's NHS Trust. A report found hundreds of babies and mothers died or were harmed due to deep-rooted systematic failures in maternity care. Health Secretary James Murray expressed his sorrow at the findings.
3: To all of those who have suffered so appallingly, I say today, on behalf of the NHS, I am sorry. I'm sorry not just for the failures or the heartless and undignified treatment, but also because your cries of concern went unheard for too long.
2: The record for the hottest June day ever in the UK has been provisionally broken. Temperatures have soared to 36.1 degrees Celsius at Gosport in Hampshire. Red warnings for extreme heat in parts of the country have been extended to cover more of southern England, and more than 1,000 schools have closed or shut early due to the heatwave. An interim report found the driver of the train which crashed in Bedford last week passed a red signal just moments before the collision. Sean Burton died when the East Midlands train he was crashed in Bedford last week passed a red signal just moments before the collision. Sean Burton died when East Midlands

0: a history wiped out.
1: And all eyes are on Scotland tonight as they face Brazil in their final group match. A draw would almost guarantee them moving past the group stage of the tournament for the first time in their history. That's the latest from Radio News Hub. I'm David Hall.
2: A home on our holiday park will help you relax.
3: Owning a holiday home will be stressful and upsetting.
2: It'll make money for you.
1: The government apologised on behalf.
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0: In Britain today, we all know that many, many people are trapped behind the wheel of a car. We ask which is the best way to reach them. Let's see the figures. Look at that, an enormous 14 million of them are listening to commercial radio. By contrast, only 300 are reading their newspapers whilst at the wheel, all of them cabbies. And finally, we only found one person who watched television while he drove. Unfortunately, the television was in a shop window. He comes out of hospital next week. Overwhelming evidence that for the motorist, radio is the route that's right.
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3: Welcome back. Abhi pe is program ke hisse mein aapke liye Hemant Kumar ke kuch geet laayi hu. 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
10: दोस्तों मैं हूँ सीमा सरगम. मेरा प्रोग्राम आवाज कैरियोकी की क्लब सुनना न भूलिए, जो कि हर संडे शाम 6 बजे से 8 बजे तक आवाज एफएम पे ब्रॉडकास्ट किया जाता है. इस प्रोग्राम में आप ही की आवाज में गाए हुए कैरियोकी की गीत पेश किए जाते हैं. अपने गीत भेजने के लिए व्हाट्सएप का ये नंबर जरूर नोट कर लें. नंबर है 07784691440. रिमेम्बर, आवाज कैरियोकी की क्लब every Sunday, 6 to 8 p.m.
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0: Hello friends, my name is Rahi Baines and I've come to remind you to listen to my radio show Kinare Kinare every Tuesday between 11 a.m. and 1 p.m. As usual, there is loads of music, masti and manoranjan for you. 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

hop on. 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
1: Oh my Lord, take this boat, lay me at the bottom of the river. 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
4: जब अपनी कम्युनिटी में घर में लगने वाली आग, कार एक्सीडेंट या किसी और इमरजेंसी के तबाह कुन नतायज के बारे में सुनते हैं तो आप जरूर सोचते होंगे कि काश आप इससे बचने के लिए कुछ कर सकते। बतौर एक फायर 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
7: Hello, I'm calling from Stockholm, Sweden. This is Elton's mother. I just want to say it's amazing to hear your voice on the radio. I'm so proud of you. I love you. I miss him. And I'm so excited to come to Southampton

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1: In Britain today, we all know that many, many people are trapped behind the wheel of a car. We ask which is the best way to reach them. 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
2: 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I'm at least a mile away and I can see the smoke.
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0: Hello friends, my name is Rahi Baines and I've come to remind you to listen to my radio show Kinare Kinare every Tuesday between 11 a.m. and 1 p.m. As usual, there is loads of music, masti and manoranjan for you. 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So see you next Tuesday between 11 a.m. and 1 p.m. here on Awaaz FM.
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0: I hate people that drop litter. 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Those new style bins that have the thing that you pull out.
1: Oh, yeah.
0: Is it me, or I don't like touching a bin? Because right. You don't know what, you know, it's just disgusting. And you've got to actually pull this handle that all kinds of skanky people have touched. And it could have, like, rubbish residue on it. No, not for me. No. I'd rather take it home with me and put it in my own bin, which doesn't get collected often enough.
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3: I can see a massive black plume of smoke. I'm at least a mile away.
4: जब आप अपनी कम्युनिटी में घर में लगने वाली आग, कार एक्सीडेंट या किसी और इमरजेंसी के तबाहकुन नतायज के बारे में सुनते हैं तो आप जरूर सोचते होंगे कि काश आप इससे बचने के लिए कुछ कर सकते। बतौर एक फायर 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

0: 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We've got to get in that studio and produce a new jingle.
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5: There was two adverts there that are labelled up. Let's have a look. Government ad. And this has come on. We've got four of them now. This must be updated by the big boss. Mm. I wonder if we've got to do government ads to appease the government to keep Ali out of prison.

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2: All right, it's a big one. You have to hurry up, please.
6: All right, no problem. We're on the way.
7: I hate people that drop litter. Really makes me angry. There's no shortage of bins around. Although, I'm going to say my piece on bins. Those new style bins that have the thing that you pull out.
8: Oh, yeah.
7: I don't like touching a bin. Because you don't know what, you know, it's just disgusting. And you've got to actually pull this handle that all kinds of skanky people have touched. And it could have, like, rubbish residue on it. No, not for me. I'd rather take it home with me and put it in my own bin, which doesn't get collected often enough. Ooh,

0: Yo, it's Ty and it's Sam, and we're up on the Waz. We're here and we're loving it, and we're thinking about the people, we think about the fans, we think about everybody in the land.
1: Yeah, we're here at a Waz FM. Yeah, we're at a Waz. The presenter come here laying facts, and that's that Asian youth don't have enough opportunity to do what they want in the UK, and that's not right, because it's the freedom of land. Can you speak to my man? But I'll speak to your man. Nah. Let me speak to you now and let me break this all down.
0: Peace out from Ty and Sam. Pick up a Waz.
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2: In today, we all know that many, many people are trapped behind the wheel of a car. 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
6: Hello, how are you? It's me, Yasser. 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
8: आवाज एफएम सपोर्टिंग लोकल रेडियो। Communities making waves, turning the tide on isolation.

0: 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Although, I'm going to say my piece on bins. Those new style bins that have the thing that you pull out.
1: Oh, yeah.
0: Is it me, or I don't like touching a bin? 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And it could have, like, rubbish residue on it. No, not for me. I'd rather take it home with me and put it in my own bin, which doesn't get collected.
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1: 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We ask which is the best way to reach them. 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Look at that. An enormous 14 million of them are listening to commercial radio. By contrast, only 300 are reading their newspapers whilst at the wheel. All of them cabbies. Overwhelming evidence that for the motorist, radio is the route that's right.
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7: हेलो, आई एम कॉलिंग फ्रॉम स्टॉकहोम स्वीडन। This is Elton's mother. I just want to say it's amazing to hear your voice on the radio. I'm so proud of you. I love you. I miss him. And I'm so excited to come to Southampton for a visit. Bye.

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6: Shall we check in what song we got in next? 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
7: Yep.
8: Mira Java.
6: I love listening to this stuff. Like, this is what the radio show does. It's the diversity. Have a little listen to that. Yeah, so that is Chitka Ha. The artist is Aditi Singh Sharma. This was 2010. A 2010 banger, this was. And it's from the film Emotional Attacachar. So there we go. We've got it all going on in the sports studio today.
7: It's all going off, isn't it?
6: Yeah, I just can't get that to stop.
7: It's all going on apart from the adverts.
6: Yeah, exactly. I can't wait for the next one. The next one is the artist is called Dr. Zeus.
9: After all the hullabaloo, you know you need a break and you want to save money on all your travel in 2026. The solution? Join the Sail Away Travel Club and get great deals and even cash back on cruises, holidays and excursions. And what's more, if you go to this radio station's website, you'll find a discount code that'll give you